0: It's Moving Pictures and What About Me. That was your cringeworthy Wednesday song on C91.3. It's a great song. I like it. I've been singing that a lot lately. I can't even laugh because I've got Nashville seasoning in my lungs.
1: Man, it's all over my lips, it's all over my face. The Shannon Knoll version of that song, I love that music video.
0: Do you remember
1: the music video? With the little kid, he was literally standing at the counter of the corner shop.
0: Oh, yeah.
1: And he was, like, not tall enough to see over the counter.
0: Yes.
1: And he just kept getting pushed out of the way.
0: Right.
1: Dude, never have I related to something more.
0: Why, are you short?
1: No, I just meant pushed out of the way. But thank you for bringing up my height. I meant downtrodden.
0: Well, who's pushing you out of the way?
1: I'm
0: begging you to come back. I don't know what your problem is. Look how you pushed out of the way. I'm like, listen, I'll just give the whole show at this point. You want the whole show?
1: Have
0: the whole show? You want some Maccas? Don't make me laugh. The seasoning's in my lungs.
1: Oh, man.
0: What a wild ride.
1: Here we are.
0: I'm going to get in trouble for that comment. Oh, well. Real loose.
1: It has. It really has. But hey, we found ourselves at the end.
0: I didn't even know what you just said. Hey, full disclosure. You know how I said I got a face infection? I also have dry eyes.
1: Really the picture of beauty this morning.
0: Pub lunch had to stop and get me some eye drops because I can't cope. All right, well, he's going to play G Flip, John Farnham, and The Cruel Sea all for you. And we'll be back tomorrow.
1: We'll see.
0: That's it. Look after yourself. Have a good day. Bye.
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6: In Campbelltown, Norellan Road is busy in between the intersection of Gilchrist Drive and Appin Road.

0: Killer Car Road busy with some traffic coming off headed towards MacArthur Square. The Morrisley Bypass is busy but moving in either direction. Campbelltown Road looking pretty clear, an easy northbound run through Woodbine to the Hume Motorway. Hume Motorway is all good and no problems northbound or southbound between Narellan Road and the M5M7. Spotlight's over $30 million clearance sale is on now. Hurry into Spotlight while stocks last. Exclusions and T's and C's apply. Sale ends Tuesday the 6th of October 2026. That's the latest traffic, MacArthur's C91.3.
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2: Hello, I'm Sasha Foote. Mortgage holders are being warned interest rates may not yet have reached their peak. The Reserve Bank raised interest rates for the fourth time this year, saying stubbornly high inflation can't simply be blamed on the conflict in the Middle East. The opposition says the government must acknowledge its own spending as a contributing factor. Economist Stephen Walter says the government is bringing in enough money to turn the budget around.
3: I like to keep this very simple. The government spend as a share of the economy is the highest since the 1980s. They really should be running whopping budget surpluses here if spending wasn't so high.
2: The Trade Minister is preparing to pressure the United States to honour its free trade agreement with Australia by removing tariffs. Don Farrell is travelling to a G20 summit in the US state of Wisconsin this week. Senator Farrell is expected to use the gathering to seek greater market access for Australian wines and spirits in Canada. New data suggests the amount of energy needed to power the country's economy has fallen by close to 5% in less than a decade. The downward trend is understood to have been driven by the gradual shift away from fossil fuels. New data shows New South Wales is the number one destination for international and domestic tourists across Australia. Visitor expenditure in the state surged to a record $62.9 billion in the year to June. Destination New South Wales's Karen Jones says the state's popularity isn't a surprise.
4: Including our beautiful beaches, our national parks, great food and culinary experiences. There is our major events, including the NRL Grand Final this weekend.
2: A study tracking e-scooter injuries across Victoria has found one in four riders were aged under 16, the youngest just 3 years old. Males accounted for 75% of all injuries. University of Melbourne Associate Professor Alicia Burke says nearly 60% of injured riders underwent surgery.
5: Seeing lots of people with injuries like broken arms, but around a quarter in this work had head injuries and other really serious injuries, and around 5% had life-threatening injuries.
2: Also making news, credit and debit surcharges will be scrapped across Australia from tomorrow, and a man in Singapore has been charged with posting an AI-generated image of a saltwater crocodile in a popular reservoir, sparking public concern and causing the water agency to suspend its work.
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2: Checking sport, Newcastle hooker Phoenix Crossland has received a four-game ban from the NRL judiciary for his nasty hip-drop tackle in Sunday's preliminary final. The Roosters have named Connor Watson to play off the bench. He'll see an independent neurologist tomorrow in a bid to be cleared of concussion symptoms. And Pat Cummins could play his first one-day international since 2024 in the final game of this series against South Africa tonight. The Aussies are 2-0 down. That is the latest. I'm Sasha Foote.
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6: It's about 21 degrees at the moment. 29 is the top forecast for the day today. Plenty of sunshine today. 33 sunny tomorrow. 27 partly cloudy and maybe a late shower on Friday. 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

0: MacArthur's Home is seen on 1.3. It's the Cruel Seas. The honeymoon is over. Stan and Archer here. I've Doja Cat for you shortly. Aya's coming up. Amy Shark has a new song out. It's called Movies. I'm going to play that. Seen on 1.3.
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10: Angle Park, Hume Motorway. Some heavy traffic going southbound due to a breakdown near Moreton Park Road. Denham Court, Camden Valley Way. Busiest times around Heath Road. 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That's less traffic. 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

0: Office Home is C91.3. It's Cameo as we'll word up. It's David Archer here. Warm is the only way to describe the day. 22 degrees at the moment. 29 is the top forecast for the day today. I think we're pushing into the low 30s tomorrow. 33 rings a bell. And then back into the high 20s. But maybe a wet day on Friday. Look, any of those days, too hot, nice to be inside where there's some aircon. Too wet, also nice to be inside. I've got an opportunity for you. Tomorrow morning, MacArthur Breakfast with Ali. She's got family passes for you to go to Kingpin MacArthur. That would be nice during the school holidays, regardless of the weather. You interested? Tomorrow morning, MacArthur Breakfast with Ali. C91.3.
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13: From Harrington Park to Horningsea Park, Ken Valley Way is moving pretty well in either direction. Not a lot of traffic through Leppington and Denham Court, and a slight bank up of traffic at the main traffic lights of Horningsea Park, Ken Valley Way and Cow Pasture Road. From Cow Pasture Road to the Hume Motorway, only moderate traffic for either direction of Ken Valley Way. 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That's the latest traffic. 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

0: MacArthur's home, C91.3, it's ACDC's Thunderstrike. Stave and Archer here. We'll update your news and weather details for 11 next. We'll check roads for you too, then Smash Mouth. And then I saw her face. I'm a believer. Cat's Eye coming up. Nobody knows you're out of control. And Green Day. MacArthur's home, C91.3.
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4: In Hoxton Park, there's reports of a crash. It's northbound on Cowpasture Road at the intersection of Greenway Drive and Currajong Road. It's causing some northbound delays. The M7 motorway, no problems, northbound from the interchange in Preston through to Elizabeth Drive. Further into the Sydney city, the Sydney Harbour Tunnel is closed in the southbound direction after a multi-vehicle accident. 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That's the latest traffic. 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

0: David Shoebridge and Steph Hodgins-May are running on a joint ticket, while Maureen Faruqi is nominating alongside Nick McKim. Sarah Hanson-Young has also put her hand up to lead the party. The Greens will elect their next leader by secret ballot over the coming days at a Sydney retreat. OpenAI has unveiled a new artificial intelligence agent named Dots, which can autonomously carry out tasks on a user's behalf. Chief Executive Sam Altman says the digital assistant can handle anything a person thinks of. The product's launch comes after an OpenAI bot breached multiple Australian government websites, including Medicare, in June. New research shows antibiotics are helping to supercharge a harmful gut bacteria, allowing it to survive even hospital-grade disinfectants. Scientists at Monash University made the discovery by growing a bacterium that commonly infects the gut after antibiotic treatment. Lead researcher Professor Dina Lyris says they picked up a new drug-resistant gene which acts like plant seeds in the human gut.
1: Antibiotic resistance creates microbes that are much tougher and can survive in the environment and can therefore probably cause infections much more readily in humans and in animals for that matter.
0: Also making news, the Brisbane Olympic and Paralympic Committee have named the preferred builder for the 2032 stadium. Multinational group B6 Watpac and John Holland will now undergo contract and price negotiations for the 63,000-seat stadium at Victoria Park. But at this stage, the group has not been offered the final contract to build the stadium.
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0: Checking sport, the Roosters may be red-hot favourites for Sunday's NRL Grand Final, but they won't be underestimating the Knights. Newcastle has completed a remarkable turnaround, having finished with the wooden spoon last season. In AFL, Triple Premiership Lion Lachie Neale will be at Collingwood next year, the 33-year-old joining on a three-year contract after not being offered a deal from Brisbane. And EPL giant Manchester City is facing relegation and the stripping of its titles after being found guilty of financial breaches. That's the latest. I'm Sasha Foote.
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3: 22 degrees at the moment. 29 is the top forecast for the day today. Plenty of sunshine today and maybe a little breezy later on. 33 tomorrow, a sunny day forecast. 27, partly cloudy, maybe a late shower on Friday. 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

0: Arthur's Home is C91.3. It's Tone Loke's Wild Thing. Hello, it's David Archer here. Do you remember the video for that? You know it was a send-up. Tone Loke had seen Robert Palmer's Addicted to Love video and thought, you know what? I could make some fun out of this. So if you go back now and watch the Wild Thing video, it's like, oh, wait. That is just Robert Palmer's video redone with a little bit of zhum zhum. Jelly Roll for you shortly. Nelly coming up. We'll play Olivia Rodrigo. We'll check the roads for you next. C91.3.
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7: In Campbelltown, only very light traffic for both directions of Narellan Road in between the Hume Motorway and Appin Road. If you're around Appin in the night time, there is a roadwork zone to keep an eye out for, and that's Appin Road between Lyside Road and Kellerman Drive. Starts from about 8 o'clock each night till roughly 5 in the morning. There's portable traffic lights and road workers on site of a night time. It's spring season at Freedom. 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That's the latest traffic we cover. C9. 91.3.
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0: 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It's Prince's Diamonds and Pearl. It's David Archer here. Brand new song for Jen Cassidaly for you shortly. Tom Petty coming up. We'll play Martin Garrix.
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0: 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Somebody in the room is going to Vegas. 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
11: The Hume motorway looking all clear, northbound or southbound from Narellan Road to the M5, M7 at Preston's. Only 15 minutes from Preston's to get to the main tunnel entry in Kingsgrove. And through Cashoola, the Hume highway is a clear northbound run from the crossroads to the M5. Also, if you headed citybound from Glenfield, Moorbank Avenue is also a clear northbound run up to the M5. The Snooze Flash Sale is on now with 20 to 50% off an amazing range. Hurry, the Snooze Flash Sale must end Sunday. It's amazing what a little snooze can do. That's the latest traffic. MacArthur's C91.3.
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0: MacArthur's Home is 91.3. It's Creed. Today with Archer here, we'll update your news and weather details for midday next. We'll check the roads for you too, then Coldplay. Sarah Larson coming up. 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MacArthur's Home, C91.3.
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7: In Picton, very busy conditions for both directions of the main street, the old Hume Highway. In Campbelltown, some traffic coming off.

0: The mistaken identity murder of a university student in Sydney's southwest. 23-year-old Marco Tapia was shot dead in the bedroom of his Glen Alpine home. Two men and a 16-year-old boy have been arrested in June and charged with murder. Police will allege all three broke into the property and one pulled the trigger. Homicide Squad Commander Joe Doey says they believe they've now worked out who the intended target of the attack was.
1: We have conducted some investigation and we are confident we have identified who the intended target is, and I can report that the intended target does reside on that street in a house near the Tapia family home, and that target has links to organised crime groups.
0: The federal government is defending its economic management as homeowners are warned of further rate hikes to come. The RBA called out domestic spending as it increased the official cash rate for a fourth time this year. The opposition argues the Albanese government can't ignore the role its own spending is playing. OpenAI has unveiled a new artificial intelligence assistant named Dot that's being pitched as an always-on agent. The product's launch comes as the company faces scrutiny by the Australian government over a rogue AI agent hacking several government systems, including Medicare. Speaking at OpenAI's developers conference, Chief Executive Sam Altman said Dot has been programmed to keep working on a user's behalf.
2: Dots are remarkably capable, always-on agents built to handle really anything you can think of. They bring AI into a whole new form factor to work.
0: Australian government departments are being told to harden their cybersecurity defences following the data breach involving OpenAI's non-human agent. Labor has directed agencies to audit outdated systems and to reduce reliance on legacy technology. The Education Union is pushing for smaller class sizes in all Australian public schools. A report shows the number of students in classes across the country is well above the OECD average. AEU Federal President Karina Haythorpe says the data is a wake-up call.
3: We've seen a rapid increase in student complexity and needs, and we know that smaller class sizes mean more one-on-one support for students. So all governments should actually lower class sizes to 21.
4: Campbelltown Catholic Club's High Viz Happy Hour, Fridays from 2:30, C91.3 Sport.
0: Checking sport, Newcastle hooker Phoenix Crossland has received a four-game ban from the NRL judiciary for his nasty hip-drop tackle in Sunday's preliminary final. The Roosters have named Connor Watson to play off the bench. He'll see an independent neurologist tomorrow in a bid to be cleared of concussion symptoms. And Pat Cummins could play his first one-day international since 2024 in the final game of this series against South Africa tonight. The Aussies are 2-0 down. That is the latest. I'm Sasha Foote.
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5: 25 degrees for now, 29 is the top forecast for the afternoon. This afternoon, plenty of sunshine, the Savo. 33, sunny, the forecast for tomorrow. 27, partly cloudy, maybe some showers on Friday. 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

0: Back up at home, C91.3. It's Iggy Pop and Kate Pearson's Candy. Slavin Archer here. Olivia Dean, Finn Shirley, have Derulo coming up. We'll play Chick Trick. If you need some help on the roads, we'll check that for you next. MacArthur's Home, C91.3.
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7: In Liverpool, a reported breakdown southbound on the Hume Highway just to the intersection of Elizabeth Drive. In Campbelltown, only moderate traffic for either direction of Norellan Road, just at the intersection of Gilchrist Drive and Blackstone Road and also near Kelly Car Road. And in Wilton, only light congestion in both directions of Picton Road on the on-ramps to the Hume Motorway. 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Peace of mind driving. That's the latest traffic in MacArthur's C91.3.
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0: MacArthur's home, the C91.3. It's Cheap Tricks, The Flame. It's Damon Archer here. You know, you hear these stories about bands that record songs and it's like, they're not that keen on them and they turn out to be hits. They didn't just not like that song. They had a full-on blue to the point where band members were walking out of the recording studio saying, that's crap, I'm not recording it, I'm not having any part of it. It turned out that Robin Zander, who was the lead singer, it was kind of him left there with the drum track and he's like, well, look, I'll just belt this out and I'll see how it goes. And it was only as each band member came back after their little tanty going, oh, wow, this could be something. And then, you know, obviously turns into a big hit for him. Check the roads with Aaron Fear shortly. The Macklemore, Charlie Oakley lined up. MacArthur's home,
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6: Traffic on the M5 flowing freely westbound with around 15 minutes of travel time from the Kingsgrove main tunnel exit through to Preston's. The M7 all clear southbound through Cecil Hills past Elizabeth Drive. Campbelltown, the Relling Road remains slow westbound past the Tafe Lights. The Northern Road, though, all clear both ways through Harrington Park. Don't miss the Formula One Moët and Chandon Australian Grand Prix 2027. 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I'm Erin, that's the latest traffic. MacArthur's
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7: Traffic on the M5 flowing freely westbound with around 15 minutes of travel time from the Kingsgrove Main Tunnel exit through to Preston's. The M7 all clear southbound through Cecil Hills past Elizabeth Drive. Campbelltown, the Relling Road remains slow westbound past the Tate Lights. The Northern Road, though, all clear both ways through Harrington Park. Don't miss the Formula One Moët and Chandon Australian Grand Prix 2027. Returning to Melbourne this April. Tickets on sale October 6, 12 p.m. at grandprix.com.au. I'm Erin. That's the latest traffic. 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
8: Hello, I'm Lachlan Gray. The federal government maintains it is finding savings as it comes under growing pressure to reduce spending. The Reserve Bank has raised interest rates for the fourth time this year to 4.6%. The RBA says domestic pressures are contributing to inflation alongside global challenges. Prime Minister Anthony Albanese says Labor is spending responsibly.
9: We've had $178 billion of savings. Every single economic statement that we have handed down has had savings. Indeed, the only savings that the Coalition have supported is on the NDIS.
8: Headline inflation has risen to 4% over the year to August, an increase of 0.5% on the July figure. Higher construction costs mainly contributed to the result, along with a spike in petrol and diesel prices after the reduction in the fuel excise came to an end. The figure puts further pressure on the Reserve Bank to consider another interest rate raise in November. David Shoebridge has been elected leader of the Greens following the resignation of Larissa Waters. Senator Shoebridge ran a party room ballot over challengers Maureen Faruqi and Sarah Hanson-Young. He says his vision is to turn the Greens into a mass movement to counter the rise of One Nation. Three people extradited from Victoria.

0: Number two, they also need to be good enough with wildlife to not be a threat, so to not chase and bark at wildlife, things like that. So it's really one in a million.
1: Also making news, interim findings into six safety incidents at Sydney Airport shows fatigue risks in air traffic controllers were flagged at the time. Global cartoon sensation Bluey is being credited with driving an international tourism boom in Queensland, and a new superbug capable of surviving hospital-grade disinfectants has been uncovered. Monash University researchers found a common gut bacteria has developed a drug-resistant gene, shielding its spores from bleach and heat.
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1: Checking sport, the Roosters won't be underestimating the Knights despite taking a red-hot favourites tag into Sunday's decider. Newcastle has completed a remarkable turnaround after finishing with the wooden spoon last year. In AFL, Triple Premiership Lion Lachie Neale will be at Collingwood next year, the 33-year-old joining on a three-year contract after not being offered a deal from Brisbane. And EPL giant Manchester City is facing relegation and the stripping of its titles after being found guilty of financial breaches over a nine-year period. That's the latest. I'm Lachlan Gray.
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3: 27 degrees for now, 29 is the top forecast for the afternoon this afternoon. Sunny and a little breezy later on. 33 sunny tomorrow, 27 partly cloudy, maybe some showers on Friday. MacArthur's home, C91.3.

0: Harper's home, C91.3. It's Depeche Mode, Just Can't Get It Up. It's Dave and Archer here, C91.3 Road Crew on their way to Minto. We're going to catch up with them shortly. Gin Blossoms for you too. Got Dua Lipa lined up. We'll play Tampa City.
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0: If your name is Julie Cunningham and you're from Spring Farm, your 9 minutes and 13 seconds starts now. Now, if you know Julie or you're friends with Julie or you live beside her or something, I think there should be some sort of rule that if you tip Julie off that we mentioned her name, then you at least get to come to breakfast with us on Friday morning. Maybe even Vegas, if that's how far she goes. I don't want to be that guy. And I shouldn't be making rules up on the fly, but surely that's got to be a rule. 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Then you get to sit in the grandstand at Allegiant Stadium watching the game in Las Vegas with some spending money in your back pocket. 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
6: Traffic on the M5 flowing freely westbound with around 15 minutes of travel time from the Kings Grove main tunnel exit through to Preston's. The M7 though, all clear southbound through Cecil Hills past Elizabeth Drive. Campbelltown and Rowland Road moving slowly westbound past the Tafe Lights. The Northern Road busy both ways through Harrington Park. The Snooze Flash Sale is on now with 20 to 50% off an amazing range. Hurry, the Snooze Flash Sale must end Sunday. It's amazing what a little snooze can do. I'm Erin, that's the latest traffic. My car is C91.
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0: If your name is Julie Cullinan, your 9 minutes and 13 seconds is up. Ah, see, Julie's not coming now. She'll be in the second trench draw with Ali on Thursday morning, but, you know, it's could have been your moment. Anyway, as it would turn out, Scott's going to give somebody another chance after 3 this afternoon. He'll pull another name off the sign-up sheet. Somebody is going to Vegas. May as well be you. If you've not signed up yet, go to our website, c913.com.au.
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11: Traffic on the M5, seeing some minor congestion westbound through Moorbank past Heathcote Road. The M7 though, all clear southbound through Cecil Hills past Elizabeth Drive. Campbelltown and Rutland Road busy westbound past the Tate Lights. The Northern Road busy but moving southbound through Harrington Park approaching Camden Valley Way. It's spring season at Freedom. 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I'm Erin, that's the latest traffic in MacArthur's C91.3.
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0: Macarthur's home is C91.3. It's Kylie's on a night like this. It's David Archer here. Did you watch the AFL Grand Final entertainment with Kylie? The best take I've seen on it actually came from Darren Hayes from Savage Garden. He put this spectacular post up. Go and find it because I won't do it justice. But he put this spectacular post up where he said, hey, I've just been to the coolest Kylie concert. The place was full. It only lasted 18 minutes and it was fantastic. Now there's all these guys dressed up running around on the field and I don't understand what's going on, so I left. It's very funny when you watch it. News and weather details for two next. We'll check roads for you, then weed us. Miley coming up. And George Michael. Macarthur's home, C91.3.
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7: Traffic on the M5, seeing some minor congestion westbound through Moorbank past Heathcote Road. The M7 though, all clear southbound through Cecil Hills past Elizabeth Drive. Campbelltown and Rutland Road busy westbound past the Tafe Lights. The Northern Road busy but moving southbound through Harrington Park approaching Camden Valley Way. It's spring season at Freedom. 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I'm Erin, that's the latest traffic. MacArthur's C91.3.
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8: Fine and sunny across MacArthur. Good afternoon. I'm Ash Wright. Three people extradited from Victoria have now been charged over the mistaken identity murder of a university student in MacArthur. 23-year-old Marco Tapia was allegedly shot dead in the bedroom of his Glen Alpine home. Two men and a 16-year-old boy have been arrested in Junee and charged with murder. Police will allege all three broke into the property and one pulled the trigger. Homicide Squad Commander Joe Dewey says they believe they have now worked out who the intended target of the attack was.
9: We have conducted some investigation and we are confident we have identified who the intended target is, and I can report that the intended target does reside on that street in a house near the Tapia family home, and that target has links to organised crime groups.
8: The federal government maintains its finding savings as it comes under growing pressure to reduce spending. The Reserve Bank has raised interest rates for the fourth time this year to 4.6%. The RBA says domestic pressures are contributing to inflation alongside global challenges. Prime Minister Anthony Albanese says Labor is spending

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1: The NRL will reportedly make Jai Arrow the centrepiece of its pre-game entertainment at Sunday's NRL Grand Final. News Corp reports a group of Australian singers will perform a rendition of You'll Never Walk Alone while Arrow completes a lap of honour. And the Socceroos have gone down to Brazil 4-2 in their second friendly in Brisbane.
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1: Fine and sunny across MacArthur, hot and sunny tomorrow, reaching 33, a shower or two on Friday with tops of 27. That's the latest on MacArthur's home, C91.3.

Carthus Home, we see it on 1.3. It's Miley's Bass Persuades. It's the title track from her new album. Apparently, it's the first number one album she's had in the United States for about 10 years. I imagine she'll be breaking out the champagne. And probably not the sort of champagne you'd buy from Dan Murphy's, if you know what I mean. She'd be in the expensive aisle. Coming up, Deborah Conway, Glass Animals to play. Erin is going to check the roads after George Michael. C91.3.

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1: Traffic on the M5, seeing some minor congestion westbound through Moorbank past Heathcote Road. The M7 all clear southbound through Cecil Hills past Elizabeth Drive. We've got a good run for the Hume motorway this afternoon with around 10 minutes travel time from Preston through to Campbelltown at Narellan Road. Narellan Road itself moving slowly westbound past the Tape Lights. Just finished cramming road trip essentials into the bag. Nice. Bag lifting muscle ache? That's one for Panadol Extra. Always read the label and follow the directions for use. Incorrect use could be harmful. I'm Erin. That's the latest traffic from Macarthur's C91.3. C.

0: MacArthur's Home, is C91.3. It's David Conway, is only the beginning. Hello, it's David Archer here. The C91.3 road crew are on their way to Lemieux. We're going to catch up with them shortly. Have Alex Warren for you too. The calling coming up. We'll play Sonny Federa. If you need some help on the roads this afternoon, Erin is going to sort that for you next. C91.3.
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1: Traffic on the M5, seeing some minor congestion westbound through Moorebank past Heathcote Road. The M7 all clear southbound through Cecil Hills past Elizabeth Drive. Campbelltown to Rellon Road busy westbound past the Tafe Lights. The Northern Road flowing freely in both directions through Harrington Park and Oran Park. 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I'm Erin, that's the latest traffic from MacArthur's C91.3.
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0: 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It's Ice House We Can Get Together. 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We're going to get together at West League Club on Friday morning. Do you have an invitation yet? If you haven't, step one, you need to sign up for our Vegas adventure. Time is ticking on this. If you don't do it soon, well, you're not coming. It's kind of the way it works. Go to our website to do that. When we mention your name, 9 minutes and 13 seconds to call us. Somebody on Friday morning is going to Vegas. Imagine that, sitting up in Allegiant Stadium, watching the Tigers take on the Storm. We've paid for everything and you've got some spending money as well. We'll check the roads for you next to me there. And then Bieber, Bachelor Girl lined up. We'll play the Kid Leroy. MacArthur's home. C91.3.
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11: Traffic on the M5, seeing some delays headed westbound through Moorbank past Heathcote Road. The M7 all clear southbound through Cecil Hills past Elizabeth Drive. Campbelltown Rowan Road very slow westbound past the Tate Lights. Spring Farm, the Camden Bypass, busy but moving southbound past Leeds Kernahan Drive. Spotlight's over $30 million clearance sale is on now. Hurry into Spotlight while stocks last. Exclusions and T's and C's apply. Sale ends Tuesday, 6th October 2026. I'm Erin. That's the latest traffic from MacArthur's C91.3.
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0: 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We'll update your news and weather for 3. Next, we'll check the roads for you with Aaron. Scott's got Snow Patrol to play. If I lay here, if I just lay here. Sienna Spyro coming up. And Swedish House Mafia. 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
7: Traffic on the M5 remains slow westbound through Moorbank past Heathcote Road and Moorbank Avenue. The M7 all clear southbound through Cecil Hills past Elizabeth Drive. Campbelltown to Rowan Road very slow westbound past the TAFE lights. The Northern Road busy but moving both ways through Harrington Park. 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I'm Erin. That's the latest traffic. 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
8: Fine and sunny across MacArthur. Good afternoon. I'm Ash Wright. Police say they're no longer looking for anyone who was physically involved in the mistaken identity shooting of Marco Tapia in MacArthur. Two men and a 16-year-old boy are the latest to be charged over the 23-year-old's death at Glen Alpine, and police allege one of them pulled the trigger. Two other teens remain before the courts. The new leader of the Greens has vowed to replace Labor and stop the rise of One Nation. David Shoebridge secured the leadership in a party room ballot, seen off a challenge from Sarah Hanson-Young. He steps into the role following the resignation of Larissa Waters. Senator Shoebridge says his goal is to turn the Greens into a mass movement.
9: This is an extraordinary moment in politics, and we can all feel it. We can feel that politics as usual is not providing the answers that people are desperately calling for now. After 4 years of a Labor government, things have got harder. much, much harder.
8: Headline inflation has risen to 4% over the year to August, an increase of 0.5% on the July figure. Higher construction costs mainly contributed to the result, along with a spike in petrol and diesel prices after the reduction in the fuel excise came to an end. The figure puts further pressure on the Reserve Bank to consider another interest rate increase in November. And local drivers are being urged to shop around when filling up before the long weekend. The NRMA says the price of regular unleaded has significantly been discounted in some parts of the region.
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8: Roosters 5'8" Daly Cherry Evans is looking to bookend his NRL career with premierships before a swan song in England. He says life looks a little different to when he won as a 22-year-old rookie at Manly.
10: This time around for me, I know my family's really proud of where I'm at, and we're hoping to make it a special day, not just for us as players, but for our families as well. And I know my kids have been a part of the journey the last few years, and they're pumped to be going to grand final day.
8: And Aston Martin has confirmed Lance Stroll and Fernando Alonso will remain their Formula One drivers next season.
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8: Fine and sunny across Macarthur, hot and sunny tomorrow, reaching 33. A shower or two on Friday with tops of 27. That's the latest on Macarthur's home, C91.3.

pipes on this chick are just amazing. It's Sienna Spiro's Great Expectation on MacArthur's Home, C91.3. She picked up Best New Artist at the MTV VMAs just the other day. And look, I am no music connoisseur. I don't want to pretend to be. But there were 7 nominees in the Best New Artist category, and I'd only heard of 3 of them. Miles Smith, Sienna Spiro, and Stella Lefty. Now, Stella Lefty's been accused of plagiarism left, right, and center, so I don't think she's going to win. Miles Smith, an incredible voice, very well deserving of the Best New Artist Award, but Sienna Spiro has new music out just like this one, so she pipped him at the post there, and well-deserving too. The pipes on Sienna Spiro are just amazing. Speaking of winning, you could be doing some winning, the Savo. The Midweek Moneymaker up for grabs $100 cold hard cash thanks to Cash Savvy. 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One question, you get it right, and this $100 is all yours. I got a family pass up for grabs to go and check out Season Scored the Musical, perfect for the kids these school holidays. We're playing seasonal celebrities a little later on. And you got to be listening for your name. You and your bestie could be going to Vegas. 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I hope you've registered online. 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This is your last week to try and win yourself a free trip to Vegas. And let's be real, who doesn't want that? Plenty of winning to be done this hour, though. Boom Crash Opera's on the way. Play Swedish House Mafia. We'll check the roads next after Go West. 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
1: Traffic on the M5 remains slow westbound through Moorbank after an earlier car and truck crash. That's near Newarra Road, closing one lane. The M7 busy but moving southbound through Cecil Hills past Elizabeth Drive. Campbelltown and Narellan Road at a standstill westbound past the Tafe Lights. 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I'm Erin. That's the latest traffic. 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
0: C

0: Boom Crash Opera. And the best thing, MacArthur's home scene, 91.3, 28 degrees at the moment. It has been a picture-perfect day today. Bit of wind kicking around, but a whole heap of sunshine and blue sky. Yes, please, and thank you. Now, before 4 o'clock, I will be reading out the next name. Somebody could be one step closer to Vegas with their bestie, the ultimate Vegas adventure. So if you've registered online, c913.com.au, I could be calling out your name inside the next 40 minutes. And if you haven't registered online yet, what are you doing? C913.com.au, you better get your skates on. Hey, on the topic of football, there's a lot of chitter-chatter about the grand final and the Newcastle Knights and the Sydney Roosters doing battle on Sunday evening. It is going to be massive. I've said it once and I'll say it again. I'm back in the Newcastle Knights. The red and blue men of the Steel City are going to go all the way this year. I'm looking at some footage at the moment of the open training session that the Newcastle Knights held at their home stadium, McDonald Jones Stadium, and the Novocastrians showed up in numbers. The support behind the Newcastle Knights is just phenomenal. I reckon the crowd at our Core Stadium come Sunday is going to be 75% Novocastrians. They were desperate for some tickets. In fact, I know a bloke who's currently in Canada. He's doing his two-year holiday work and holiday visa over there. Yep, he's from Newcastle, flying home just for the grand final. That's how much it means for the Novocastrians. I really hope the Knights get it done this year. It would be phenomenal. 25 years in the making. Here's a statistic for you, which I thought was mind-boggling. Bear with me a second. It comes from Hunter Water. So think Sydney Water, but for the Hunter, for Newcastle and the Hunter. The Facebook post I saw yesterday, the Hunter hit pause while the Knights battled the Panthers on Sunday. Water use dipped below average during the game, then surged to 63% above normal after full time when everyone went back to normal habits. Basically, while the Knights were playing, nobody wanted to take a bathroom break. They held it in, they watched the box, and as soon as they knew the Knights were going to the grand final, everybody rushed to the bathroom at once. You know what? Put a smile on my face. The Novocastrians, they do know how to get it done. Ariana Grande, ready to roll shortly. Play NSYNC. We'll get the roads next. C91.3, that name for the ultimate Vegas adventure, not too far away.
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1: On the M5 in Moorbank, look out for a car and truck crash southbound near New Warra Road. That's closing one lane, causing some heavy congestion. We've also got some heavy delays southbound for the M7 through Horsley Park, past the Horsley Drive. The M4 busy westbound through Prospect, past the Prospect Highway. Campbelltown, Narellan Road moving slowly westbound past the Tafe Lights. Did you know UniSuper is open to all Australians? 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I'm Erin. That's the latest traffic. MacArthur's C91.3.
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1: Cool down with the roadies at Billabong Parklands. We've got some Zupa Dupas and cold drinks, fresh fruit from Minto Fruit Orchard, Tic Tacs and lollies, bounce balls and colouring in pencils from Campbelltown City Council. This is Stevie and Alicia at Billabong Parklands in Campbelltown.
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0: Time 71.3. A beautiful day out there today. 28 degrees, whole heap of blue sky and sunshine. You do love to see it. Eminem, Rihanna on the way. Play Barnsley. We'll get the latest on the roads. Oh, I'm sorry. The boss is going to kill me. I haven't put the phone on silent. Hello, Scott speaking.
1: Hi, Scott. This is Vegas calling.
0: Oh, hi, Vegas. Now, are you calling for me, Vegas?
1: No, I'm not calling for you.
0: Right. So who are you calling for?
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1: Vegas. Adventure.
2: Adventure.
0: Right. Oh, Vegas, you're calling for Richard Smith from Mount Annan. Richard Smith from Mount Annan. Vegas is calling for you, Richard Smith from Mount Annan. Flights, accommodation, bit of spending money covered. All a part of the Ultimate Vegas Adventure, where you'll be at Allegiant Stadium for the launch of the 2027 NRL Premiership, watching the West Tigers beat the Melbourne Storm. The phone's ringing. Richard Smith from Mount Annan. You've got to give me a buzz back. 4628 9913. Your 9 minutes and 13 seconds have already started.
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9: Traffic on the M5 remains very slow westbound through Moorbank past New Wara Road after an earlier car and truck crash. One lane is currently closed. You best to allow for some extra travel time. The M7, though, all clear southbound through Cecil Hills past Elizabeth Drive. Camden reports of an incident southbound on the Camden bypass on the bridge over the Nepean River that's causing very heavy congestion both ways from MacArthur Road all the way through to Barangarang Road. Blocked drains can damage your home and pollute Sydney's waterways. Remember, only flush the 3 P's and only put water, detergent and soap down the sink. A message from Sydney Water. I'm Erin. That's the latest traffic. MacArthur's C91.3.
2: 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C91.3.

0: Barnsley's Working Class Man. MacArthur's home, C91.3, 28 degrees at the moment. Let's go to the phones.
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0: Richard Smith in Mount Annan got the call up. He registered online, c913.com.au. And if he calls me back inside 9 minutes and 13 seconds, he could be one step closer to going to Vegas. The phone line's blinking at me. Let's answer it. Hello, C91.3. Who have I got here?
2: Richard Smith, Mount Annan.
0: Richard Smith from Mount Annan, mate, you are one step closer to the ultimate Vegas adventure. You called me back inside 9 minutes and 13 seconds.
2: Woohoo!
0: Mate, if you go to Vegas, who are you taking with you?
2: I'll take my darling wife with me. She's a Mark Tigers fan.
0: Yeah, lovely, lovely. They're going to beat the Melbourne Storm. You can just feel it in your bones, can't you, Richard?
2: Easily.
0: Now, Richard Smith, tell me, while you're in Vegas, who's going to be looking after the technology store?
2: Oh, I don't know about that. I'll need to get my Uncle Dick to come down.
0: Love it, Richard. Well done. I hope you win. I hope your name gets drawn out of the barrel on Friday at West League Club. You'll be there. Ali Redondo from MacArthur Breakfast. And hopefully, mate, your name is drawn out. You're going to Vegas. Well done.
2: Well done. Thank you.
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0: Five Sauce and Everyone's a Star, C91.3. We are 3 days into the school holidays, and if the kids are already telling you that they're bored, I'm going to help you out. I've got a family pass up for grabs to go and see Season Squad, the musical, perfect for the school holidays. It's at the Joan in Penrith. After 4 o'clock, your chance to win. Another round of seasonal celebrities to get your hands on this free family pass to Season Squad of the musical. Bruno, ready to roll after four. Kelly Clarkson. We'll get your latest news, weather, traffic, then the Stones. That's next. MacArthur's Home, C91.3.
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1: We keep MacArthur moving, C91.3.
9: Camden, we have reports of an incident on the Camden bypass headed southbound before the Old Hume Highway, causing bumper-to-bumper congestion in both directions. Traffic is backed up from Bogarang Road all the way through to Liz Kernahan Drive in Spring Farm. Campbelltown and Orellan Road at a standstill westbound past the TAFE lights. The Northern Road busy both ways through Harrington Park. The unpaid toll process has changed. 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I'm Erin. That's the latest traffic. MacArthur's C91.3.
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10: Fine and sunny across MacArthur. Good afternoon. I'm Ash Wright. Three people extradited from Victoria have now been charged over the mistaken identity murder of a university student in MacArthur. 23-year-old Marco Tapia was allegedly shot dead in the bedroom of his Glen Alpine home. Two men and a 16-year-old boy have been arrested in Junee and charged with murder. Police will allege all three broke into the property and one pulled the trigger. Homicide Squad Commander Joe Dewey says they believe they have now worked out who the intended target of the attack was.
11: We have conducted some investigation, and we are confident we have identified who the intended target is, and I can report that the intended target does reside on that street in a house near the Tapia family home, and that target has links to organised crime groups.
10: The federal government maintains its finding savings as it comes under growing pressure to reduce spending. The Reserve Bank has raised interest rates for the fourth time this year to 4.6%. The RBA says domestic pressures are contributing to inflation alongside global challenges. Prime Minister Anthony Albanese says Labor is spending responsibly.
12: We've had $178 billion of savings. Every single economic statement that we have handed down has had savings. Indeed, the only savings that the coalition have supported is on the NDIS.
10: David Shoebridge has been elected leader of the Greens following the resignation of Larissa Waters. Senator Shoebridge won a party room ballot over challenger Sarah Hanson-Young. He says his vision is to turn the Greens into a mass movement to counter the rise of One Nation. And global cartoon sensation Bluey is being credited with driving an international tourism boom in Queensland.
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10: The NRL will reportedly make Shy Arrow, the centrepiece of its pre-game entertainment at Sunday's NRL Grand Final. News Corp reports a group of Australian singers will perform a rendition of You'll Never Walk Alone while Arrow completes a lap of honour. And the Socceroos have gone down to Brazil 4-2 in their second friendly in Brisbane.
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10: Fine and sunny across Macarthur, hot and sunny tomorrow, reaching 33. A shower or two on Friday with tops of 27. That's the latest on Macarthur's home, C91.3.

Bruno Mars and On My Soul, The Way Home, C91.3. Now, the weather gods, they can be really, really cruel, can't they? At the moment, I'm looking out the window at a crystal clear day, a lot of blue sky. It's hot out there, 28 degrees. But then I look forward to Saturday.

where Campbelltown Billabong Parklands were going to have their summer season launch event. It's going to be showers and a possible storm. The council have announced that they are postponing the event. Aww. Yeah, it sucks, but let's go for a day where it has much, much nicer weather. So if you have bought your tickets, they will be used at another date. It is being postponed. If you're unable to make it, refunds are also available. Jump online, check out the Campbelltown City Council Facebook page for a bit more info and how to get your refunds if you do need them. We'll get the latest on the roads next. Flo Rida, see ya on the way. Your chance to win inside the next 20 minutes. Season Squad, a brand new family musical. It's got a whole heap of great music, colourful characters and a lot of fun. It's a heartwarming musical about friendship, teamwork and discovering that our differences are what make us stronger. You want to take the kids for free these school holidays? Your chance to play Seasonal Celebrities after the Stones.

0: 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C91.3.
1: We have reports that the Camden bypass is closed in both directions through Camden on the bridge. You best to allow for some extra travel time. Traffic is backed up in both directions from Spring Farm at Liz Conahan Drive all the way through to Burragarang Road. Also heavy delays both ways for Cordell Road through Camden as well as Argyle Street as a result. The M5 moving slowly westbound through Moorbank past Heathcote Road and Moorbank Avenue. 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T's and Z's apply. I'm Erin. That's the latest traffic from MacArthur's C91.3.
0: See.

0: 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When the lights go out, MacArthur's home, C91.3. Blink's on the way. We'll check the roads. 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
0: Yeah, coming to the Joan in Penrith next week. Season Squad, the musical, a great family-friendly musical, a whole heap of great music, lots of colour and a whole heap of fun. The kids will love you these school holidays. 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You want to win a free family pass? Take the kids, beat some sitting around home telling you that they're bored. Now, you're not going to get them to do chores. You've got to get them off Instagram at some point. So take them to Season Squad. They'll love it. 4628 9913. This is Seasonal Celebrities. I'm going to give you a celebrity. I'll tell you their birthday and where they were born. And you need to tell me what season it was when they were born. I mean, it sounds really, really easy. But don't forget, two hemispheres. Make sure you're not getting confused. 4628 9913. Here's your celebrity. Tell me what season were they born in. Rusty Russell Crowe. Born the 7th of April 1964 in Wellington, New Zealand. 4628 9913. What season was it? Russell Crowe, born the 7th of April 1964 in Wellington, New Zealand. What season was it when he was born? 4628 9913. Family pass to Season Squad, the musical, up for grabs.
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1: The Camden Bypass has reopened in both directions on the bridge in Camden after an earlier serious crash. We've still got some minor congestion through the area though, as well as delays on Cawdor Road and Burragarang Road. Central Camden as well, Argyle Street and Murray Street very slow in both directions. Camden Valley Way moving slowly both ways from Narellan through to Camden at Argyle Street. 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I'm Erin. That's the latest traffic. 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
1: It's our last stop of the day and we're at Worrell Park in Bruce with a bunch of freebies to hand out. 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

0: was horrible news earlier this year when Daz Braithwaite announced he was retiring from live performances. He's one of the greats. It's All I Do. 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
1: 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Season Squad. The musical. The musical.
0: Yeah, take the kids for the school holidays. They'll love you for it. Season Squad, the musical. A whole heap of great music, great colours, and a whole heap of fun. 4628 9913. This is Seasonal Celebrities. Mel from Buxton's on the phone. Mel, tell me how you're spending your Wednesday afternoon.
2: I'm shopping for my nieces currently.
0: Right, so you're planning on taking your nieces to see Season Squad, the musical?
2: That's it.
0: Wonderful. How old are your nieces, Mel?
2: 9 and 7.
0: They're going to love it. They're going to have a great time. It's a whole heap of colour and a whole heap of fun. And you're going to love it as well, particularly if you get some free tickets, Mel. I hope you do.
2: Me too.
0: Fingers crossed. All right, Seasonal Celebrities. I'm going to tell you a celebrity, when they were born and where they were born. You just got to tell me what season it was. You ready?
2: Yep.
0: Summer, autumn, winter, spring. 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None of that gear. All right. Russell Crowe, born the 7th of April 1964 in Wellington, New Zealand. What season was it?
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0: I'm going to say you're correct. You're taking the nieces to Season Squad, the musical, Mel.
2: Thank you so much.
0: Well done. 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
8: Campbelltown, Narellan Road, moving slowly westbound from the Tafe Lights all the way through to Mount Annan, past Mount Annan Drive. The Camden Bypass clearing up nicely in both directions through Camden over the bridge after an earlier serious incident. We've still got some congestion as well on Camden Valley Way between MacArthur Road and Hilda Street through Elderslie. It's almost summer. 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I'm Erin. That's the latest traffic from MacArthur's C91.3.
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0: 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Taxi Ride and Creeping Up Slowly, MacArthur's Home Scene at 1.3. If you missed the news, Arts Alive returns to Picton for 2026 next Saturday, the 10th of October. Put that one in the diary because it's going to be a whole heap of fun. Picton turning into a vibrant street festival. There'll be heaps of live entertainment, interactive art experiences, dazzling light displays, food trucks, market stalls, and a whole heap more. You want to get involved? Arts Alive. Jump online to the Wollondilly Shire Council Facebook page for a bit more info. It's going to be a great day out in the Dilly. We'll get your latest news, weather, traffic next. Taylor's coming up. The winning continues after 5 o'clock. It is your midweek moneymaker. Your chance to pick up $100 Edu's cold hard cash thanks to Cash Savvy. We play after Lewis Capaldi. And the Pretenders, not too far away. 5 o'clock, MacArthur's Home, Scene 91.3.
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13: Traffic on the M5 remains slow westbound with around half an hour's travel time from the Kingsgrove Main Tunnel exit through to Preston's. Campbelltown and Norellan Road at a standstill westbound from the Tape Lights through to Mount Annan past Mount Annan Drive. The Northern Road moving slowly both ways through Harrington Park and Oran Park. 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Serious about sleep. I'm Erin, that's the latest traffic. MacArthur's C91.3.
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14: Fine and sunny across MacArthur. Good afternoon. I'm Ash Wright. Police say they're no longer looking for anyone who was physically involved in the mistaken identity shooting of Marco Tapia in MacArthur. Two men and a 16-year-old boy are the latest to be charged over the 23-year-old's death at Glen Alpine, and police allege one of them pulled the trigger. Two other teens remain before the courts. The new leader of the Greens has vowed to replace Labor and stop the rise of One Nation. David Shoebridge secured the leadership in a party room ballot, seen off a challenge from Sarah Hanson-Young. He steps into the role following the resignation of Larissa Waters. Senator Shoebridge says his goal is to turn the Greens into a mass movement.
15: This is an extraordinary moment in politics, and we can all feel it. We can feel that politics as usual is not providing the answers that people are desperately calling for now. After 4 years of a Labor government, things have got harder, much, much harder.
14: Headline inflation has risen to 4% over the year to August, an increase of 0.5% on the July figure. Higher construction costs mainly contributed to the result, along with a spike in petrol and diesel prices after the reduction in the fuel excise came to an end. The figure puts further pressure on the Reserve Bank to consider another interest rate increase in November. And local drivers are being urged to shop around when filling up before the long weekend. The NRMA says the price of regular unleaded has significantly been discounted in some parts of the region.
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14: Roosters 5/8 Daly Cherry Evans is looking to bookend his NRL career with premierships before a swan song in England. He says life looks a little different to when he won as a 22-year-old rookie at Manly.
3: This time around for me, I know my family's really proud of where I'm at, and we're hoping to make it a special day, not just for us as players, but for our families as well. 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
14: And Aston Martin has confirmed Lance Stroll and Fernando Alonso will remain their Formula One drivers next season.
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14: Fine and sunny across Macarthur, hot and sunny tomorrow, reaching 33. A shower or two on Friday with tops of 27. That's the latest on Macarthur's home, C91.3.

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0: From Toy Story 5, MacArthur's Home, C91.3. Toy Story 5 brought in a whole heap of money at the box office, over $1 billion. But for me, I considered it to be a bit of a DVD job. So I waited for it to come out on Disney Plus. It came out at the end of last week. I've watched it, and I kind of regret not going to see it in the cinemas now. It's really good. It's not the same as Toy Story 1, 2, and 3. Toy Story 4 we don't talk about, but the first three were really good. This one takes a bit of a different direction, but it's so good. I actually kind of regret not watching it in the cinemas. As for Taylor's I Knew It, I Knew You, it played during the credits. Didn't really have anything to do with the movie, if I'm brutally honest. Lewis Capaldi's on the way. We'll check the roads next. Here's Savage Garden, the midweek moneymaker, up

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1: Traffic on the M5, moving slowly westbound with around 40 minutes of travel time from the Kingsgrove main tunnel exit through to Preston's. A good run for the Hume motorway southbound from Preston's through to Campbelltown at Narellan Road. Narellan Road itself at a standstill westbound past the Tate Lights. It's spring season at Freedom. 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I'm Erin, that's the latest traffic, MacArthur C91.3.
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0: The Pretenders and Brass in Pocket. 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
1: 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Scott's midweek moneymaker.
0: Yeah, who couldn't do with an extra $100 doos in the back pocket right about now? Petrol's nearly $3 a litre. The interest rate's going up. Yeah, it's not pretty out there. So this $100, it could go a long way. 4628 9913. The midweek moneymaker, thanks to Cash Savvy. 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You have to tell me, where am I? Really, really easy. I'm going to describe a place. Where am I? 4628 9913. You get it right, you win this $100. You ready? Here's your question. As one of Australia's most recognisable attractions, my entrance welcomes visitors with a giant smiling face. I have rides, carnival games, and spectacular views of Sydney Harbour. Where am I? 4628 9913. As one of Australia's most recognisable attractions, my entrance welcomes visitors with a giant smiling face. I have rides, carnival games, and spectacular views of Sydney Harbour. Where am I? 4628 9913. 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
1: Traffic on the M5 remains slow westbound with around 40 minutes of travel time from the Kingsgrove main tunnel exit through to Preston's. The M7 will clear southbound through Cecil Hills past Elizabeth Drive, Campbelltown, Narellan Road moving very slowly westbound past the Tafe Lights, Spring Farm, the Camden Bypass, busy but steady in both directions past Liz Cunningham Drive. Are we there yet? On repeat from the back seat. Almost there. Headache building up fast? That's one for Panadol Extra. Always read the label and follow the directions for use. Incorrect use could be harmful. I'm Erin. That's the latest traffic. 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

0: Great track, this one. Jesus Jones, and right here, right now, C91.3. Let's go to the phones.
1: 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Scott's Midweek Moneymaker.
0: To do a bit of winning, 4628 9913. 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One question, you get it right, you tell me, where am I? I'll give you $100 redos, cold hard cash. To the phones, Anna. Giving me a buzz from Glen Alpine. Anna, tell me about your Wednesday. You had a great midweek?
2: Absolutely. I've had a great day with my grandkids today.
0: Beautiful. What'd you get up to with the grandkids?
2: We went swimming.
0: Oh, lovely. And it was beautiful weather to go swimming too. 28 degrees. Thank you very much.
2: Yes.
0: Lovely to get out there. Now, Anna, this $100, are you going to keep it for yourself or are you going to spend it on the grandkids?
2: Probably spend it on the grandkids, yep, because we've got them this weekend.
0: Fair, fair. Well, you better get this question right then, Anna. You get this right, $100 all yours, thanks to Cash Savvy. You ready? 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Where am I, Anna?
2: You're in Sydney. It's Luna Park.
0: I am in Luna Park, Anna. Well done. 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
2: Thank you so much.
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1: Traffic on the M5, seeing some minor congestion westbound through Moorbank past Heathcote Road. The M7 all clear southbound through Cecil Hills past Elizabeth Drive. We do have reports of an incident northbound on Camden Valley Way through Leppington approaching Denham Court Road. That's causing delays back to Heath Road. The 40 Wings and Mates rate sale ends Sunday. 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I'm Erin, that's the latest traffic, MacArthur's C91.3.
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0: Lady A's Need You Now. It's The Way Home, MacArthur's Home Scene, 91.3, 24 degrees at the moment. It is 6 o'clock, your latest news, weather, traffic just around the corner. 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
0: 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Well, that's kind of sort of maybe a clue for you. 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
7: CM5 moving very slowly westbound at around half an hour's travel time from the Kingsgrove main tunnel exit through to Preston's. The M7 all clear southbound through Cecil Hills past Elizabeth Drive. Campbelltown, Narellan Road very slow westbound past the Tafe Lights. The Anaconda school holiday sale is now on. 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I'm Erin. That's the latest traffic. MacArthur, C91.3.
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8: Fine and clear skies across MacArthur. Good evening, I'm Ash Wright. The mother of slain university student Marco Tapia says her son lived a life of faith, service, generosity and purpose. The 23-year-old was mistakenly shot dead in his bedroom at Glen Alpine in MacArthur. Police have charged 3 more suspects and say they're no longer looking for anyone directly involved in Mr. Tapia's death. In a statement, Claudia Tapia says Marco's death is part of his story but must never become his identity. The Commonwealth Bank, Westpac and NAB have all raised their variable interest rates by 0.25%. The move follows the Reserve Bank's decision to increase the official cash rate to a 15-year high of 4.6%. The hike adds about $100 to monthly repayments on the average $750,000 mortgage in MacArthur. Truck drivers using a road in Sydney South to avoid tolls on the M5 and M8 will soon face fines. The state government is installing cameras along the Stony Creek Road corridor through Bexley. And police want to speak to 2 teenage boys seen in Engadine yesterday afternoon around the time a 5-year-old boy was allegedly struck by an e-bike and seriously injured.
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8: Fine and clear skies across MacArthur, hot and sunny tomorrow, reaching 33, a shower or two on Friday with tops of 27. That's the latest on MacArthur's home, C91.3.
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0: It is 6 p.m. It is Play More. Two songs back-to-back that fit the mould of today's chosen category. It's grand final week for the NRL, and tonight it is the night of nights, the Dally M Awards, celebrating the best on ground throughout the 2026 season for the NRL and NRLW. Number of big awards handed out tonight. The Dally M obviously goes to best and fairest, best on ground. You've also got Rookie of the Year, Captain of the Year, Coach Try, Tackle of the Year, as well as the NRL and NRLW Teams of the Year. They will be announced tonight. As for the favourites going into it, in the NRLW, Tamika Upton from the Brisbane Broncos, favoured to win her third Dally M Award in 4 years. She is an exceptional player, and the Broncos play in the grand final come Sunday. For the blokes, it's got to be Nathan Cleary. He's far and wide the favourite to take out the award. First time he's won the Dally M. And at the end of round 12, when the voting goes behind closed doors, he was by far and wide the leader. And he had a stellar season until, you know, the injury happened a couple of days ago. So all the money is on Nathan Cleary to take it out. Big news for him just a couple of days ago, announced by the Rugby League Players Association. He's been named the Players Champion for 2026 as voted by NRL players. So yeah, Nathan Cleary most likely going to be winning the Dally M Award tonight from a hospital bed. Either way, still a feather in his cap, that's for sure. As for Coach of the Year, a lot of fingers pointed towards Justin Holbrook from the Newcastle Knights. Any coach that's able to take a team from the Wooden Spooners in 2025 to grand finalists in 2026, you got to honour them somehow. So I reckon it could be Justin Holbrook's night as Coach of the Year. But hey, we'll see how that one goes. All the awards to play out. It kicks off at 6:30, which is very, very exciting. So today, 6 p.m, it is Play More Dally M's. I've got a couple of songs lined up that are all about rugby league. The Hoodoo Gurus and What's My Scene ready to roll after one of the greatest promo songs of all time. Tina Turner's The Best on Scene 91.3.

Gurus and What's My Scene, 6 p.m. Play More Dally M's. The awards are on tonight. Who's going to take out the best on ground for the 2026 seasons of the Rugby League, the NRL and NRLW? Nathan Cleary, Tamika Upton are tipped to take out the top spot. We'll find out a little later on tonight how they go. Hey, on the topic of songs and the NRL, obviously the fiasco last week between Tones and I and the NRL and the grand final, well, that was a mess and a half. Now, Peter Volandis is saying that there will be some form of entertainment 11 minutes before the grand final kicks off. Chatter today that it's got something to do with Australian artist Jai Arrow is going to be involved as well. But considering that the Newcastle Knights are playing the grand final, there's been a big push for one particular band to reunite and take to the stage, get all the Novocastrians behind it. And you know what? Even as not a Novocastrian, as somebody who just loves good music, if this band were to get together to perform, it would be sweet. We have an update. I'll tell you about it next. The Rubens coming up. We'll get the latest on the roads. Here's Olivia Rodrigo. New York.

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1: In Preston, specific Camden Valley Way, both ways up Bernera Road. Some usual congestion in Denham Court for Camden Valley Way south just past Heath Road. A build-up in Bardia, Campbelltown Road northbound towards Denham Court Road. And steady in Narellan Vale for Camden Bypass out towards Remembrance Drive at Camden Park. 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

0: 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You with Scott for the way home. The NRL Grand Final is merely days away, and there was a whole fiasco last week with the NRL and Tones and I. So they said that they weren't going to have any Grand Final entertainment. Yep, Shannon Noll put his hands up. A bunch of Aussie acts were suggested. And seeing as the Newcastle Knights have made the Grand Final, there's been a big, big push, a massive push, for an iconic Australian band from the Steel City to reunite and play the Grand Final. They went on what they're calling an indefinite hiatus in May 2011. And the stories that I'm reading from 15 years ago, the relationship between Daniel, Chris and Ben, not great, particularly the relationship with Daniel Johns and Chris and Ben. Not too great. These are the lads of Silverchair. Nobody has been getting behind the push for Silverchair more than the eighth immortal, the one and only Andrew Johns. These are courtesy of Channel 9.
1: Now we just need Silverchair. Boys, we need you to play to make it the greatest grand final and Sunday you've ever seen.
2: Well, you've got Daniel Johns.
1: Come on, Daniel.
0: Yeah, it's not the first time you mentioned it.
3: Could you imagine Silverchair playing 15 minutes before kickoff? You'd have 75,000 Novocastrians singing along with Silverchair.
0: So Andrew Johns and the band Silverchair, they've got some history. There's something to do with the kidnapping story in there. I'm not fully across that, but apparently Andrew Johns and Matthew Johns, the iconic Newcastle Knights brothers, they've been messaging Silverchair to try and get back together for the grand final. A post on the official Silverchair Facebook page an hour ago. For the first time in ages, the three of us actually agree wholeheartedly about something. Go the Knights. Oh, we are on here. This is an official post. It's all about the Knights this weekend. We love how footy brings this community together, and it's pretty special watching the whole Steel City get behind the boys. Here we go. Thanks to everyone who's asked if we're playing before the game. We're way too rusty, so sorry, no can do. Aww. We won't be taking the stage, but we'll be supporting as loudly as everyone else and there in spirit. It's kind of disappointing, if I'm honest. I would have loved to have seen Silverchair get up there. I reckon Matthew Johns and Andrew Johns, they're not going to let this one die. They're going to keep pushing. So, let's get them on. Silverchair, Straight Line, scene 91.3.

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1: The M5, busy but moving westbound through Moorbank past Heathcote Road. The M7, all clear southbound through Cecil Hills past Elizabeth Drive. A good run for the Hume motorway this evening with around 10 minutes travel time from Preston through to Campbelltown at Narellan Road. Narellan Road itself moving slowly westbound past Gilchrist Drive. The unpaid toll process has changed. 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I'm Erin. That's the latest traffic. 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

0: 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Let him finish. C91.3, you're with Scott for the way home. We'll get the latest on the roads next. 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
1: Traffic on the M5, Pacific moving westbound through Moorbank past Heathcote Road. The M7 all clear southbound through Cecil Hills past Elizabeth Drive. Campbelltown and Narellan Road moving very slowly westbound past the Tay Flights. The Northern Road all clear southbound through Harrington Park. You wouldn't operate a chainsaw blindfolded, so why dig without searching before you dig first? If you don't, you're digging blind. 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I'm Erin, that's the latest traffic, MacArthur's C91.3.
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6: Traffic on the M5, seeing some minor congestion westbound through Moorbank past Heathcote Road. The M7 all clear southbound through Cecil Hills past Elizabeth Drive. Campbelltown, Norellan Road, seeing some minor congestion westbound past the Tate Lights. Spring Farm, the Camden Bypass all clear southbound past Liz Kernahan Drive. Get caught speeding this long weekend and you'll face double the points. With double the merits enforced Friday 2 October till Monday 5 October, you can stop it or cop it. I'm Erin, that's the latest traffic, MacArthur's C91.3.
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7: Hello, I'm Chris McCarthy. All four major banks have passed on the Reserve Bank's interest rate hike, adding about $100 a month to the average mortgage repayment. The RBA raised the official cash rate by 25 basis points and now sits at a 15-year high of 4.6%. The federal government says Australia needs to mitigate the risks of AI, ordering departments to audit their cyber systems. Agencies are being directed to quickly patch security flaws and accelerate plans to phase out legacy technology. The move follows a rogue OpenAI bot bypassing security on four government websites, including Medicare. Prime Minister Anthony Albanese says safeguards around the technology are in the national interest.
8: AI can transform our economy, boost productivity, lead to revolutionary breakthroughs in healthcare, but there are risks there as well, and we need to make sure that we mitigate the risks.
7: A spike in construction and fuel costs has contributed to another increase in the inflation rate. Latest data shows consumer prices rose 4.4% over the year to August, a jump of 0.5% on the July data. The increase will put further pressure on the Reserve Bank to raise interest rates again when the board meets in November. Outgoing Greens leader Larissa Waters says she's proud of her record in charge of the party. Senator Waters has stepped down from the role to manage a pre-existing kidney condition. David Shoebridge has taken over as Greens leader following a party room ballot. Senator Waters says she's looking forward to eventually returning to the Senate.
9: It's been an incredible honour to be the parliamentary leader of the Australian Greens, and it's with great sadness that I'm not able to continue in that role due to my health getting worse. I hope to be okay, but I need to look after myself to do that.
7: And an Australian coolie called Awaka has been appointed the country's next koala detection dog. The two-year-old rescue is being trained on the Sunshine Coast to help search for sick and injured koalas. Detection Dogs for Conservation Director Roman Christescu says Awaka will follow in the paw prints of Bear.
10: When a koala gets hit by a car on the road or, you know, is found sick and then can't be caught and disappears into the bush, basically we know there's a koala needing help and we can't find the koala. And that's obviously very distressing. So this is why we thought of training a koala detection dog.
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7: Checking sport, the NRL's Night of Nights has just begun. The Dally M's kicking off in Sydney. Panther Nathan Cleary tipped to take the top prize but for the first time in his career, but will not be attending as he recovers from the ankle break sustained in Sunday's preliminary final. Wallaby centre Hunter Paizami will defend a high tackle charge tonight at a disciplinary committee hearing, and EPL giant Manchester City is facing relegation and the stripping of its titles after being found guilty of financial breaches over a 9-year period. That's the latest. I'm Chris McCarthy.
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0: Lovely to see a whole heap of sunshine and blue sky today. The mercury's still sitting pretty good, 22 degrees at the moment. Warming up for your Thursday to highs of 33 and sunny. Chance of rain is zero. So you can pack that umbrella away for your Thursday at least. The wet weather back on Friday and Saturday, unfortunately, with a possible storm to kickstart the weekend. C91.3.

He was spotted this week hanging out just a hop, skip and a jump away in the Illawarra. It is Benson Boone and Mystical Magical on MacArthur's home scene, 91.3. Back tomorrow morning, MacArthur Breakfast with Ali. Your chance to pick up a double pass to head along to the cinemas. Go and check out The Social Reckoning, exclusively in cinemas October 8. It's a companion piece to The Social Network. You know that 2010 movie starring Jesse Eisenberg and had Justin Timberlake in it as well, about Facebook? Yeah, well, this is the next one. It's going to be good. Win tomorrow.

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1: Traffic on the M5, seeing some minor congestion westbound through Moorbank past Heathcote Road. The M7, all clear southbound through Cecil Hills past Elizabeth Drive. Campbelltown, Narellan Road, busy but moving westbound past the Tate Lights. White bread that's good for you? 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I'm Erin, that's the latest traffic from MacArthur's C91.3.
0: 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Charlie's Liquor Barn Tamworth. 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

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Scene 91.3, some great news for the West Tigers. Alex Saifarth has been named to join the Australian Prime Minister's 13 squad.

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1: Traffic on the M5, seeing some minor congestion westbound through Moorbank past Heathcote Road. The M7, all clear southbound through Cecil Hills past Elizabeth Drive. Campbelltown, Narellan Road, busy but moving westbound past the Tate Lights. White bread, that's good for you. 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I'm Erin, that's the latest traffic from MacArthur's C91.3.
0: The Way Home. Charlie's Liquor Barn, Tamworth. 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

0: 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MacArthur's home scene at 1.3. 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Play 1D. 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
2: Traffic on the M5 flowing freely westbound at around 15 minutes from the Kingsgrove main tunnel exit through to Preston's. The M7 all clear southbound through Cecil Hills past Elizabeth Drive, Levington, Cannon Valley Way, busy but moving southbound past Denham Court Road, but a good run for the Hume motorway with around 10 minutes travel time from Preston's through to Campbelltown at Narellan Road. We all want our kids to be safe, but many aren't. 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I'm Erin. That's the latest traffic. 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

0: Pink's Crazy Glass, MacArthur's Home, C91.3. Would you look at the time? It is 8 o'clock. I'm getting out of here for another day. Tomorrow is your last chance to get in the running to win a trip for you and your bestie to head to Viva Las Vegas. Yep, the ultimate Vegas adventure. 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MacArthur Breakfast with Ali. She's broadcasting live from West Lake Club. And if you want to be there, you got to be in it to win it. C913.com.au. One last Hail Mary to get one step closer to Vegas. 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Sounds like a dream, doesn't it? 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Play Luke Combs. Get Tempest City's new one on. It's called Self Aware after Aaron checks the roads. Have a great night, MacArthur.
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2: Preston's M5 and M7 all clear in both directions. Lovington, Camden Valley Way, seeing some minor delays southbound past Denham Court Road. Campbelltown, Narellan Road, moving slowly westbound past Gilchrist Drive. Spring Farm, the Camden Bypass, all clear southbound past Liz Conahan Drive. The Snooze Flash Sale is on now with 20 to 50% off an amazing range. Hurry, the Snooze Flash Sale must end Sunday. It's amazing what a little snooze can do. I'm Erin, that's the latest traffic, MacArthur's C91.3.
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2: The Hume Motorway is a clear northbound run, 10 minutes from Narellan Road to the M5 M7 interchange. The M5 Motorway City Bound, you're in for a clear run also. No hold-ups at all from Preston's right through to the main tunnel entry in Kingsgrove or further into the city. And in Appin, there is a roadwork zone that's just wrapped up for the morning. It's Appin Road between Lyside Road and Kellerman Drive. For a limited time, grilled lunch wrap combo with a new high-protein wrap and mini famous chips from $13.90, Monday to Friday till 5 p.m. at Grilled. 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That's latest traffic. 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
2: Hume Motorway is looking good. No problems northbound or southbound in between Narellan Road and the M5, M7 at Preston's. The M5 Motorway City Bound's only going to take you 15 minutes to get from Preston's through to the main tunnel entry in Kingsgrove, clear under the city. And the M7 Motorway northbound, no hassles from Currajong Road up to Elizabeth Drive. 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That's the latest traffic. 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
2: The Hume Motorway is in clear shape, northbound or southbound from Narellan Road to the M5, M7. Southbound on the Hume Motorway, it's also clear from Narellan Road towards Menangle Road, just the 80k roadwork zone in between Morden Park Drive and Picton Road. And in Smeaton Grange, Mount Annan and for Campbelltown, very light traffic for Narellan Road in either direction on either approach to the Hume Motorway. 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That's the latest traffic, Macarthur's C91.3.

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0: Ali Redonda. 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C91.3.
2: Good morning, everybody. Welcome to Thursday. Hey, it's Thursday. You know what that means? It's pre-weekend.
3: I can't wait for the weekend to begin.
2: Right, we're locked, we're loaded. If you take tomorrow off, this is your Friday. And let's have a look who our guest is today.
4: Good morning.
2: It's James, everybody.
4: Here I am, back again.
2: Double trouble, why not?
4: That's it.
2: And when he, heard that I was going to give him one of my very limited edition drinking vessels, how could he not come back?
4: Couldn't pass that up.
2: Yeah.
4: Come on.
2: We don't know these. They're, what do you call these?
4: They're like little, would you call them tumblers?
2: Tumblers.
4: Is that what they're called?
2: That is exactly what they're called. So they're tumblers, and on one side it's got a picture of me, and then you flip it over and it's got a picture of me.
4: Yeah, another picture. So.
2: But I'm holding a radio in that one.
4: You are very fitting. It's almost like they themed it.
2: Beep, beep, beep. Oh, bro, not bae. Bro. Sorry, slip of the tongue there. Because I was talking to a girlfriend about that wants one of these. That's where my head was.
4: Sure, yeah. The more you dig into it, the weirder it gets.
2: No, it's not. It's just, well, listen, my brain's everywhere at the moment. But anyway, people want these. These are very sought after.
4: Oh, yeah.
2: One of my girlfriends was trying to take mine.
4: Really?
2: I'm like, you can't have mine. This is mine.
4: Right.
2: So they're very limited edition.
4: So if this ended up on Marketplace, what do you reckon someone would get for it?
2: Stern warning.
4: Okay, so, put it to the side then.
2: So that's yours. There you go.
4: Very good. Look at that.
2: As if you couldn't come back with that.
4: Really just staring at me from two angles now, aren't you?
2: The best part of it is, James, right?
4: Yep.
2: When you drink from it, and listen, it's like a... Well, I turn this down.
4: Metal straw.
2: Yeah, it's like full, like, see?
4: Wow.
2: Yeah, it's real nice. When you drink from it, you don't actually see me at all. So you're good.
4: That's true.
2: Yeah.
4: That's true. Out of sight, out of mind.
2: In fact, if you position your hand right, you can cover me all together. See that?
4: Look at that.
2: There you go.
4: Oh, I love it.
2: So,
4: I love it.
2: That's how we get people to come back.
4: There we go. It's all it takes. A little tumbler.
2: Pictures of me on a tumbler. Real easy to wash.
4: Oh, yeah, man.
2: Okay, I'll move on from the
4: thermals,
2: tumbler.
4: Thermals, where you put tea in it? Oh, that'd be good.
2: You could put tea in it.
4: Yeah.
2: We'll do a promo. I see we're getting messages. We will do a promo later. Not this week. I don't know when. Listen, we're day by day.
4: All yours.
2: to try and give some of these away because they are pretty cool. Speaking of pretty cool, how was that sunrise?
4: Dude, so when I was working here full time, I never got the experience of driving to work as the sun was rising.
2: Oh, why?
4: Because we started earlier.
2: We did.
4: You know, so it was still dark when I was driving to work. So this new experience of coming as the sun's rising up, it's magical.
2: It sort of feels like a normal job.
4: Yeah, a little bit.
2: Because it's normal.
4: Yeah.
2: It's not dark. It's
4: people on the roads. There's like, feels like life's beginning.
2: And I know daylight savings begins on Sunday, but it's still light, right?
4: Yeah.
2: Even though we go back, it's still light.
4: Yeah.
2: I don't remember waking up dark.
4: No, I don't think, it will still be light.
2: I'll tell you what though, you'll absolutely wake up happy now that you've got one of these wonderful tumblers.
4: Here I am.
2: Yeah, how fantastic. But yeah, we both are. Came in today and talked about that amazing sunrise, and we were like, it really is like walking on a dream, right?
4: Sure is.
2: Yeah. I've just got to get my mouth to work. Red leather, yellow leather. Good morning.

0: Grande, you're on MacArthur Breakfast on C91.3, 5:45 in the AM. 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
1: Here's to Ali Redondo's early morning risers.
0: To do. Let's have a look at the weather for you today. It's going to be hot, not as hot as they said, but 33 degrees, mostly sunny, some light winds about. Tomorrow, the showers begin in 27. Currently, it's 9. Also, pinching a punch for the first day of the month.
2: October's here, man. This is our spooky mum.
0: It's also the real lead in to Christmas now, isn't it?
2: It is, eh?
0: We're on the home run.
2: Oh, man. Buckle up.
0: Less than 3 months. So exciting. Very, very exciting. I also get 4 weeks off, so I'm pretty stoked about that.
2: Oh, nice.
0: But I have a little time off this weekend. So, long weekend.
2: Yep.
0: And then they gave me Tuesday off. God bless. I think because I had to do last week by myself, they're sort of like, what can we do to make her happy? And I said, $1 million? They said, no. I went, damn it. How about James? I said, all right, yeah, James would be good. I said, what else you got? And they said, how about Tuesday off? I went, all right.
2: Okay, fine.
0: Wednesday, they said, no, we don't like you that much. I went, all right, fair enough. Fair enough.
2: Worth a shot.
0: Tuesday off. But I'll be doing a lot of relaxing as well as going out.
2: Oh, nice.
0: And I've started to maybe look at the possibility of restarting a TV show.
2: Okay.
0: So I did this before. I went back and watched Sex and the City again from the beginning.
2: Oh, yeah.
0: And I really enjoyed it because obviously I watched that at a time when I was younger.
2: Yeah.
0: And so I sort of felt like myself back then watching it.
2: Okay.
0: Does that make sense?
2: Did you not relate to it in a different way now that you're older and wiser?
0: Well, I think it was more shock factor back then.
2: Okay, yeah.
0: I didn't watch it when it came out. I was too young. Like,
2: yeah.
0: I used to watch it, the reruns.
2: Sure, yeah.
0: But I think back then it was quite shocking. But now I'm like, oh, yeah, Samantha, I hear you, sister.
2: Been there.
0: Yeah. Well, not Samantha's character, I haven't. Or have I? Maybe I have. And they're kidding. So I thought, do I watch Modern Family again? From
2: what
0: the beginning.
2: What a show, man. What a great show.
0: Because I absolutely froth that TV show. It has all the right characters in just this fantastic melody, a symphony of greatness.
2: Yeah.
0: Love that show.
2: It's a big commitment though, right? Like Modern Family ran for, was it 9 seasons?
0: It was a long time.
2: Yeah.
0: A long time. And then yesterday I saw that apparently this was the best TV show of all time, crowned.
2: Yep.
0: Breaking Bad.
2: Yeah, man. Couldn't agree more.
0: Never seen Breaking Bad.
2: You've never seen it?
0: No.
2: Dude, get on Breaking Bad, man.
0: Is it about dealers?
2: So it's about a high school science teacher.
0: Okay.
2: Who gets diagnosed with cancer.
0: Right.
2: And he feels very suppressed in his life.
0: Okay.
2: So to kind of give himself a bit more spark and a bit more life, he starts making...
0: A lab. For narcotics.
2: Yeah.
0: Right.
2: Yeah, and then teams up with a dealer, and then they go on, they get themselves into wacky trouble, but it just spirals and unfolds. I will say, season one is a slog.
0: Okay.
2: It's one of those shows.
0: Slow burn.
2: As soon as you get into season two.
0: Yeah.
2: Dude, it is crazy. They did a whole episode about, there was a fly in the lab. Just a little fly. And the whole episode is him trying to catch this fly.
0: Oh, so it's sort of quirky.
2: It's whack, but it's so much fun, man.
0: Did you just give away the ending?
2: Nope.
0: When you said whack? It's sort of one of those things. I don't know. I never like what anybody else likes. I don't ever like it. And then I don't want to commit and then be disappointed, you know? Like,
2: did
0: you go with a tried and tested?
2: We'll go against the status quo.
0: And try something new. Well, if you like Breaking Bad, sounds like you do, James. They're bringing a live tour to Australia.
2: I saw this.
0: Yeah. So you can go and shows across January. You can go and see it live. They'll share behind-the-scenes stories, talk about their careers, the friendship, and reflecting on the show that changed both of their lives.
2: Well, it did because, I mean, neither of them were big actors before. Bryan Cranston did Malcolm in the Middle. But then after one, they did Breaking Bad, they became really good friends, and they started a tequila company together.
0: Oh.
2: So they've been inseparable ever since.
0: Oh, my God, that is the guy from Malcolm in the Middle.
2: Yeah, man, the dad.
0: Oh, see. I don't know if I can take that seriously now.
2: Dude, another great show also.
0: Oh, yeah, but he plays a goofball.
2: Yeah.
0: That'd be like watching Phil Dunphy in another role. Phil Dunphy's the dad from Modern Family. Reminds me a lot of Jack, actually.
2: Phil Dunphy, absolutely.
0: Similar personalities. Yeah, yeah. Well, there you go. All right, well, do I give Breaking Bad a roll? Or do I just go back to Modern Family? What are you watching at the moment?
2: What am I watching? Oh, me and my girlfriend are watching a new show on Apple TV called Last Scene.
0: Right. Oh, hang on. This sounds familiar.
2: Intense. It's very intense. It's about a 000 operator and his daughter's missing.
0: Right.
2: And one day her daughter calls 000 and he hears her voice for the first time in like 10 years.
0: Oh.
2: Dude, it's really good. It's only like a 6-part series, but it's great.
0: Who has Apple TV, but...
2: I think I get it with my phone.
0: I was going to say, at the moment, I'm rocking way too many. I've got Prime, HBO Max, and Netflix.
2: Yeah, I got to cut back on some of them. They've all got the same thing, right?
0: Yeah, Prime's not great. I feel like Prime, I got duped into it. You say the wrong thing into an Alexa.
2: Yeah, yeah.
0: You signed up to Prime. You know what I mean? It's ridiculous. Anyway, we want to give you something to watch.
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4: This company and that guy are playing an unprecedented role in our lives.
5: Enough! People around here understand that when I say no, that's the end of the debate.
3: The Social Reckoning, in cinemas October 8.
0: The Social Reckoning. This is the follow-up to The Social Network. Now, it's not a sequel. They call it a companion piece, which basically means it's a different story, different people, but it's around the same subject. So if you saw the first one, The Social Network was about the beginnings of Facebook and how Zuckerberg basically stole the idea off those twin dudes.
2: Yeah, man.
0: And look at him now.
2: He was at a big conference yesterday with all the AI heads.
0: Was he?
2: Yeah.
0: Right. Well, I don't know. I don't know how I feel about Zuckerberg. He's always got a grin that looks like, you know, look at me, look at me. I'm the dork that made it, you know?
2: And then he's wearing the Meta glasses as well. It makes him a little more creepy.
0: Yeah, something about Zuckerberg. I don't know. But Zuckerberg's not in this. You'll love it. So if you would like, I've actually got a couple of tickets to this, so a couple of people can win. If you'd like to go and see The Social Reckoning in cinemas, it hits cinemas next Thursday. You could be one of the first to see it. All you have to do is call me, 46289913. We'll go to the movies.
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6: Traffic at all in between the Hume Motorway and Appin Road. The Moroxley Bypass moving very quietly in either direction, and Campbelltown Road, a very clean northbound run through Woodbine up to the Hume Motorway. The Hume Motorway only a 10-minute trip from Narellan Road to the M5 M7. It's spring season at Freedom. 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That's the latest traffic. 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

0: Flock of Seagulls, and I ran. You're a MacArthur Breakfast on C91.3, and a big well done to John from Picton. He's sold the tickets to The Social Reckoning, which hits cinemas next Thursday, and I'll give away some more of those tomorrow. But tomorrow we will be at West Group. No, not at the whole group. West Lees.
1: West Lees Club. How exciting, man.
0: So tomorrow somebody is going to Vegas. So we're going to do the first half of the show here.
1: Yep.
0: And then we're going to make our way. Now, we normally wouldn't do that. We would normally broadcast from 5 o'clock at West's.
1: Yeah.
0: But I felt like we needed to be, you know, a big surprise at the end.
1: That's it. It's like being the first ones at a party, right?
0: Yeah.
1: You want to come a little bit fashionably late.
0: That's right. I want the entrance, you know.
1: Everyone going, oh, where are they? Oh. And then we get there, the party starts.
0: Exactly.
1: You know what I mean?
0: Sort of like building anticipation.
1: Yeah.
0: And then, you know, when we walk through, I mean, I'm not saying we need palms or anything, but could we have like a red carpet, something like that, you know?
1: A chant maybe.
0: Oh, that'd be nice.
1: Chant would be sick.
0: What sort of chant do you reckon we could get going?
1: Harley, Harley.
0: No, because you're there too.
1: Yeah,
0: what,
1: right.
0: What else could we get? Winners.
1: Vegas.
0: Like
1: Vegas.
0: We could work on it. Yeah. I'll probably need like a bit of a soundtrack too. As
1: oh,
0: we
1: probably,
0: walk
1: yeah,
0: in.
1: Yeah.
0: Nothing too, you know, egotistical.
1: No.
0: Something more motivational, like.
1: Mm.
0: What do you think?
1: Yeah, I think so.
0: So they play this as we're getting out of the car.
1: Car's rolling up.
0: Yeah. Then there's a live stream into West.
1: Yep.
0: And you see us, like, doing a couple punches at the bottom of the stairs, you know?
1: Yeah, yeah, yeah.
0: And then we slowly walk up. I brush my hair back because James doesn't have any. James fixes his hat.
1: Turn it backwards or something like that.
0: Keep walking up to the top of the stairs. Get to the top of the stairs. I look back. You're still at the bottom fixing your hat. I'm like, come on, bro, hurry up. So you run up like full Rocky style.
1: Yeah, yeah, yeah.
0: Then we get to the top. You start doing the punching that he does.
1: Oh, shadow boxing.
0: Love shadow it. Boxing, yeah, yeah. Yeah, that's it. You're up there. You're doing that. I head over to the bar.
1: Of course.
0: Then you go, hey, it's not open yet. I'm like, you're right.
1: Do the show first.
0: So this is all happening.
1: Yeah,
0: then
1: yeah.
0: The music starts coming in.
1: Here we are.
0: You see? So it's really building that whole, oh, they're almost here. So then we slowly, slowly walk around the corner and they see us in the distance.
1: Oh, line of people.
0: Yeah, yeah. And yeah. Then we're like, right, this is taking too bloody long. Just go straight to the hook. Then we walk in.
1: We're here.
0: Hey, everybody.
1: Everyone's cheering.
0: How we going?
1: They've arrived.
0: All right. Party, party. I know, what was our chant going to be? Our chant was going to be Vegas,
1: Vegas,
0: Vegas,
1: Vegas, Vegas.
0: And I don't feel loved enough, so I'm like, no, change it to Ali. Ali, Ali. Then we walk up to our seats, James, and right at the end we're like, what do you think?
1: Oh, I love it.
0: I
1: Let's
0: see
1: do
0: it.
1: It.
0: Oh, God.
1: So anyone that's going to West Group tomorrow, West Lee's Club tomorrow, you know what to do now. You've got your instructions. Make sure you follow them.
0: Yeah, that was a real long story. Anyway, we're going to Vegas because we're going to West because we're giving away the Vegas trip for NRL. So
1: yeah.
0: If you haven't signed up, today is literally your last chance to try and win. C913.com.au if you'd like to go. And then if you go, you can join in on that action, you know? All right, going to have to ring promos. Tell them to load up Bill Conti.

0: 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I'm going to call out someone's name after 6:30.
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3: The Hume Motorway getting busier northbound. Traffic starting to build from Brooks Road for the run-up to the M5, M7 in Prestons. That's where the traffic starts. And on the M5 motorway citybound, there is some congestion from the interchange, but it's only moderate to the overpass of the Hume Highway in Liverpool. After that, pretty clear sailing still into the airport further into the city. In Hoxton Park, things getting busy also for Cowpasture Road, and some traffic starting to build up northbound from Hoxton Park Road up to the M7. For a limited time, grilled lunch wrap combo with a new high-protein wrap and mini famous chips from $13.90. Monday to Friday till 5 p.m. at Grilled, excludes delivery, T's and C's apply. That's the latest traffic in MacArthur's C91.3.
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4: Good morning, I'm Jefferson Shaw. Passengers and crew have helped restrain a pilot who allegedly stabbed the captain of a commercial flight over the Middle East. The Fly Dubai craft was travelling from Dubai to Tel Aviv when it dropped 14,000 feet in 30 seconds after the incident in the cockpit. The Boeing 737 has landed safely in Saudi Arabia with the pilot now in police custody. The opposition has reiterated its call for the government and coalition to work together to find budget savings they can agree to. The Reserve Bank says government spending is too high, adding to inflationary pressures and pushing up interest rates. Latest data shows consumer prices climbed 4% over the year to August and 0.5% increase on the July result. Shadow Treasurer Tim Wilson says the government needs to rein in its own spending.
5: Seemed like the government could spend forever and it wasn't going to be inflationary. People are now living the consequences of it. And we're just being very frank with people. The consequence is higher inflation, higher interest rates, and you go to the supermarket and you might buy the same thing, but you're paying more and you're getting less.
4: The government is urging Australia's new Greens leader to direct his fire toward the coalition and One Nation. David Shoebridge has been elected to the top job following the resignation of Larissa Waters. Senator Shoebridge has pledged to replace Labor by transforming the Greens into a mass movement. But Treasurer Jim Chalmers says his attacks should be directed elsewhere.
6: I'm told that he was particularly focused on the Labor Party in his introductory remarks. I think it's really important that we focus on the risks posed to workers and to our economy by One Nation, the Liberal Party and the National Party.
4: British police have asked prosecutors to consider charging 54 people and 20 organisations over the 2017 Grenfell Tower fire. Evidence files have now been submitted after a 9-year investigation into the disaster, which killed 72 people. A childcare centre in the central west of New South Wales is being shut down after a decade of safety violations and more than 120 breaches. The Early Learning Commission has given Jenny's Kindergarten in Bathurst 2 weeks' notice to close. Authorities say while no children were directly harmed, the persistent risks left regulators with no choice.
1: Campbelltown Catholic Club's High Viz Happy Hour, Fridays from 2:30, C91.3 Sport.
4: Checking sport, a wheelchair-bound Nathan Cleary has been crowned the NRL's greatest player at the Dally M Awards. Rain has delayed the third match of Australia's one-day international against South Africa. The Proteas lead the series 2-0 in a 4-for-145 after 28 overs, chasing the Aussies 322. And in the AFL, Brisbane's Lachie Neale could be a Magpie as early as tomorrow after notifying the Lions of his intention to leave. That's the latest. I'm Jefferson Shaw.
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0: Looking at a fairly hot one today. Tops of 33 degrees, mostly sunny, some light winds about. Currently it's 9. 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

0: Flinker Park, and in the end, you're on MacArthur Breakfast on C91.3, 609. Welcome to your Thursday. You're almost there, friends. Almost there. Remember, the last name I'm going to call for Vegas is coming up in about 20 minutes, so last chance to register. So Pub Lunch and Scott will also do a name throughout the day, but last chance with me, baby. So go and sign up, c913.com.au. And yesterday was your last chance to pay a surcharge. Not that you wanted to, but the surcharge ban kicks in from today. So I never understood how much I was getting charged. Like, I can't even find any real information on that, whether it was just a percentage that was across everything or whether it changed.
1: Well, I think it depended on the banks that each business was with would charge a different surcharge.
0: Oh, right.
1: I believe that's how it worked.
0: Okay.
1: Yeah.
0: So I noticed this morning my coffee was 10 cents cheaper.
1: Okay. I mean, cut's a cut, I guess.
0: So I don't know what percentage that is because I'm terrible at maths. So I guess I could work it out.
1: But yeah.
0: Has the coffee gone up and the surcharge was more before? I'll never know.
1: Yeah. Yeah, see, this is the thing, right, with this whole surcharge thing. There's no real winner, I don't think.
0: Right.
1: In my opinion, because I mean, businesses are just going to end up increasing their prices.
0: Because they have to pay for it.
1: Because they have, it's falling back on them. And I mean, they still have staff and stuff to pay. Like, they've got expenses. So then they're just going to pass it back on to us anyway. So everything just gets a little more expensive. And then, before you know it, the RBA is like, hey, you guys are spending too much money. Let's raise the interest rates again.
0: Oh, no. Well, yeah. Bloody RBA.
1: Come on.
0: Oh, I would like to say what RBA really stands for, but I can't, so I'll get in trouble. But got a couple questions.
1: Okay.
0: Not that I like paying extra things, but a surcharge to help a small business, I'm okay with. Are we getting rid of the extortionate movie surcharges? Are we getting rid of the concert surcharges? Are we getting rid of when you buy a gift card and you got to pay $7.95 extra on top of that? Are these things being obliterated? I hope so, because you go to a concert and spend so much money and then they go, oh, by the way, can you spend another $8?
1: Yeah.
0: What's that for?
1: Just for fun.
0: I hope that's all gone.
1: Well, apparently they can still charge public holiday rates, surcharges.
0: Right.
1: Can still be a thing. And maybe Sunday surcharges, actually.
0: So it's strictly just the FPOS surcharges.
1: Yeah.
0: So is that going to count for online?
1: Probably. I don't know.
0: Why don't you buy a movie ticket as an experiment?
1: Jump on now. What am I doing this afternoon?
0: I noticed that businesses had already started getting around this. There's a couple of businesses I go to in the beauty industry, and they have started Pay ID.
1: Oh, yeah.
0: Now, this becomes a little awkward. Firstly, because I didn't know how to do Pay ID, but I taught myself so I didn't look like a galah. And second reason it becomes awkward is because I don't remember anybody's name. So it's always in a name. It's not in the business name.
1: Yeah.
0: You got to put it to a personal account. Oh, it's a business account, but it's under their personal name.
1: Yeah.

0: We keep MacArthur moving.
1: Due for a service? Paul Wakeling Motor Group will ensure your vehicle is ready for the road ahead.
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2: Moderate traffic building for the Hume Motorway northbound. It's starting to get busy from the overpass of Campbelltown Road for the run-up to the M5, M7. Busy conditions through Preston's, but the good news, it's only busy to the overpass of the Hume Highway in Liverpool. After that, smooth sailing in towards the airport further to the city. The M7 is looking quiet and a clear northbound run. It's only going to take you 11 minutes to get from the M5, M7 interchange in Preston's through to the M4 at Eastern Creek. JB Hi-Fi's got crazy deals on computers this week. Get 45% off the Dell 15 laptop, smashed to just $749. While stocks last at JB Hi-Fi. That's the latest traffic, MacArthur's C91.3.
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3: 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The boss will never know.
0: Today's Tradie Tune is inspired by the fact that I heard this yesterday when I was sitting out the back. Sunny day, sitting out the back, had the, Spotify on shuffle, heard this song. I was like, man, this is a good song. And I didn't think we had it, but I did some digging and I found a version.
4: Oh,
0: so
4: yes.
0: This comes from a band that formed in Boston, Massachusetts in 1970. They became one of the biggest rock bands. Huge hits. Now, this hit was released in 73. It's known as a rock power ballad, built around piano, guitar, and the lead singer's vocals. And let me tell you, some vocals.
4: Yeah?
0: Some pipes on this man.
4: Yeah.
0: I'll tell you that much for free. Now, don't have the original, but I found a very cool version when this band appeared on MTV Unplugged in 1990. So they played the Ed Sullivan Theatre. And they did an acoustic set. This was their fourth song in the set, I believe. So you got to think about the fact that he'd already done a number of songs when he started rolling this one out. Now, I am talking about Aerosmith. I'm talking about the song Dream On when they performed it for MTV Unplugged. Honestly, listen to the vocals of this man. Brilliant.

0: Harry Smith and Dream On live for MTV Unplugged back in 1990. That was your tradie tune on C91.3. Told you it was good. Oh, when he hits that high note, man, it's like someone stepped on his foot. It's brilliant. Love it. Song's about getting older and holding on to your dreams. He wrote it when he was young, actually, but it reflects on how time passes and people change as they get older, and you've got to keep dreaming, keep trying. Hence the repeated chorus of Dream On.
1: Dream On, yeah.
0: Dream On.
1: Speaks for itself.
0: That used to be a sledge, remember? Someone would go, hey, can I get your number? And you'd go, dream on, mate. Like Charlene from Neighbours.
1: Dream on.
0: Is that ever in your era? Do people say that?
1: Yeah, I feel like when I was in school, we would say dream on a lot.
0: Right.
1: Dream on.
0: But you're theatrical, so you would say
1: yeah,
0: that.
1: Yeah, it was extra flair. Dream on.
0: James just did like, what's it called, jazz hands. It's real nice. I enjoyed it. Did you enjoy it? Oh, I would like to know, actually. Do you like the throwbacks? I think we're sort of straight down the middle with that. I love the throwbacks, to be honest. Boss doesn't. But we would very much like to know if you like the throwbacks like that. Let us know. 4628 9913. You can flick us through a message. That's all right. We, you know, whatever. Whichever way you swing, I'd like to know. I mean, I know that me, James, Jack, Jason, Traffic, we're all loving that stuff.
1: Oh, but yeah, man.
0: It's about you, not really us, you know. So let us know. You can do jazz hands. That's optional. Actually, the jazz hands is optional. Up to you. 4628 9913 if you want to let us know. We won't put you on air or anything. Just interested to know. Okay, cool. Coming up, Goo Goo Dolls and your last chance with me to go to Vegas. Okay, so if you've registered, make sure you're standing by your phone. I'm going to call out someone's name next.
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10: Moderate traffic for the M5 motorway citybound. It's going to take you 30 minutes to get from the M5 M7 interchange in Prestons through to the main tunnel entry in Kingsgrove. The M7 motorway northbound is a clear run from Currajong Road to Elizabeth Drive. If you are headed further north through Eastern Creek and the M4 at Eastern Creek, there has been a multi-vehicle crash. It's eastbound on the M4 and it's in the right-hand lane under the M7 motorway. Things are slow back past Roper Road for the M4. It's spring season at Freedom. Save up to 50% off selected sofas and furniture, and until Monday, they get free delivery on orders over $499, only at Freedom. That's the latest traffic, MacArthur's C91.3.
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12: Good morning, I'm Jefferson Shaw. Passengers and crew have helped restrain a pilot who allegedly stabbed the captain of a commercial flight over the Middle East. The Fly Dubai craft was travelling from Dubai to Tel Aviv when it dropped 14,000 feet in 30 seconds after the incident in the cockpit. The Boeing 737 has landed safely in Saudi Arabia with the pilot now in police custody. The opposition has reiterated its call for the government and coalition to work together to find budget savings they can agree to. The Reserve Bank says government spending is too high, adding to inflationary pressures and pushing up interest rates. Latest data shows consumer prices climbed 4% over the year to August and 0.5% increase on the July result. Shadow Treasurer Tim Wilson says the government needs to rein in its own spending.
4: Seemed like the government could spend forever and it wasn't going to be inflationary. People are now living the consequences of it. And we're just being very frank with people. The consequence is higher inflation, higher interest rates, and you go to the supermarket and you might buy the same thing, but you're paying more and you're getting less.
12: The government is urging Australia's new Greens leader to direct his fire toward the coalition and One Nation. David Shoebridge has been elected to the top job following the resignation of Larissa Waters. Senator Shoebridge has pledged to replace Labor by transforming the Greens into a mass movement. But Treasurer Jim Chalmers says his attacks should be directed elsewhere.
13: I'm told that he was particularly focused on the Labor Party in his introductory remarks. I think it's really important that we focus on the risks posed to workers and to our economy by One Nation, the Liberal Party and the National Party.
12: British police have asked prosecutors to consider charging 54 people and 20 organisations over the 2017 Grenfell Tower fire. Evidence files have now been submitted after a 9-year investigation into the disaster, which killed 72 people. A childcare centre in the central west of New South Wales is being shut down after a decade of safety violations and more than 120 breaches. The Early Learning Commission has given Jenny's Kindergarten in Bathurst 2 weeks' notice to close. Authorities say while no children were directly harmed, the persistent risks left regulators with no choice.
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12: Checking sport, a wheelchair-bound Nathan Cleary has been crowned the NRL's greatest player at the Dally M Awards. Rain has delayed the third match of Australia's one-day international against South Africa. The Proteas lead the series 2-0 in a 4 for 145 after 28 overs, chasing the Aussies 322. And in the AFL, Brisbane's Lachie Neal could be a Magpie as early as tomorrow after notifying the Lions of his intention to leave. That's the latest. I'm Jefferson Shaw.
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0: Mostly sunny today. Tops of 33 degrees is what we're going to get to. Tomorrow we're looking at showers and 27. Currently it's 10. 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Could you whisper?

0: Scoogle Dolls and Slide, you're on MacArthur Breakfast on C91.3. Well, it's getting ever closer, isn't it? I mean, what's almost the end of the year?
1: I know, right? It's coming up quick, man.
0: First day of October, you know? Dally M's were last night. You always know it's the end of the year when they're coming up.
1: Yeah.
0: I don't actually know that. I just thought I would sound good saying.
1: Well, in the NRL season. Great final this weekend, you know how it is.
0: Yeah, sport, eh?
1: Yeah, sport.
0: Yeah. You notice when sports people are being interviewed, this is something I've noticed. They always say, but, like that?
1: Yeah, it's my favourite. It's my favourite bit.
0: But.
1: But, yeah, me and the boys, you know, we left it out on the field. But, you know, the other team got the best of us today, you know, but. It's the best. It's so good.
0: I only noticed because I watched a game a couple of times. I've sat there and watched a game, you know, and I watched the after interviews and then I'm like, actually, it's not a bad idea. Some Vegemite, that would sound good.
1: Yeah.
0: Bit of butter.
1: Butter.
0: You know? So well done to Nathan Cleary.
1: Well done, yeah. Accepted it from his lounge room.
0: Yeah, in a wheelchair.
1: Yeah, man.
0: Poor guy. That was hard to watch. I saw that break.
1: Dude.
0: Yeah. And his dad was like, shattered.
1: Yeah, he was shattered.
0: So was his bone, unfortunately. But nice guy. They seem like a real nice family.
1: Strong jaw.
0: Oh, yeah.
1: Dude, that jaw could cut diamonds, I reckon.
0: Oh, great jawline. I go to the Log Cabin quite a lot in Penrith.
1: Oh, yeah, yeah.
0: And I love it there on the water. It's real nice. And they're there all the time.
1: Are they really?
0: I'm pretty sure he owns it or is part owner.
1: Oh, okay.
0: The dad.
1: Great.
0: Yeah, I think so. See, that's the thing with the Penrith players. They're there.
1: Yeah.
0: So you see them getting about.
1: Yeah, man. The whole main street of Penrith outside the Westfields has the flags, has like,
0: oh yeah,
1: there's the full parade. They get real into it.
0: Panthers is legit good.
1: Yeah, man.
0: You walk in and it's good. Listen to me. I'm not getting throwback paybacks from Penrith Council, by the way. Just saying. Yeah, and while we're still on NRL, so we've been talking about the grand final.
1: Yep.
0: And the entertainment.
1: Yes.
0: Silverchair pulled out.
1: They did.
0: That's not going to happen.
1: Mm,
0: so basically,
1: cross them off the list.
0: Yeah, saying that they're too rusty is what they've said. They came out and said, we're way too rusty, so sorry, no can do. We won't be taking the stage, but we'll be supporting as loudly as everyone else and there in spirit. So we know there's a tribute for Jai Arrow.
1: Yes.
0: At the beginning.
1: Yep.
0: And then there's going to be something else. We still don't know what it is, but it is definitely not Silverchair.
1: It's supposed to be the halftime show, right?
0: No, it's pre-game.
1: Oh, pre-game.
0: Yeah.
1: Okay. So no halftime show. They're not doing halftime.
0: Do they do halftime shows?
1: Well, that's what they did for the AFL.
0: Yeah, but it's different code. I don't think they do halftime shows. I actually don't know. James,
1: sorry,
0: was really bluffing that I knew about sport there for a minute.
2: C91.3's Vegas. Vegas. Adventure. Adventure.
0: No, it's definitely pre-game.
1: Pre-game.
0: Definitely. Gotcha. Yeah, pre-entertainment. Okay. So while we're still on that NRL sport chat, hey, you could be going to the opener of the NRL next year in Vegas. That's right. I mean, this would be fantastic. Even if you're not really into sport, maybe you just dabble, this would still be good. You get to Vegas, you and a mate, you get 4 nights, Planet Hollywood. Return flights, obviously. You get a VIP pre-game function with West Tigers legends, a private signing session, a meet and greet with the squad, $2,000 spending money, and a West Group MacArthur carry-on bag to pack it all in.
1: Oh, yes.
0: So, this is your last chance to register. So, this is my last call-out. Maybe. But Pub Lunch and Scott will also be doing it. So, this is your last day to register because tomorrow someone's going to win it. Okay, so I'm going to call someone's name and you have 9 minutes and 13 seconds to call me back and you are straight for the major prize draw, baby. You will be with us tomorrow morning at West Leagues Club having bacon and egg rolls and you could be going to Vegas. I'll pick someone from the barrel tomorrow around 20 past 9.
1: Yep.
0: Someone's name's going to be called out.
1: A big moment.
0: All right. I'm going to call somebody's name now. This is you. Remember, 9 minutes and 13 seconds to call me back. So, ready? Sandra McNamara from Elderslie. Sandra McNamara from Elderslie. If that is you, you need to call me. 46289913. Listen, tell if you're her sister, her auntie, her best friend. Tell her she needs to call me. Your time starts now.
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2: Busy conditions for the Hume Motorway northbound, a 17-minute trip from Narellan Road to the M5 M7. The M5 motorway, some congestion from the interchange in Preston's into the end of the overpass of the Hume Highway in Liverpool. After that, a pretty decent run towards the city. If you're northbound on the M4 at Eastern Creek, there has been an earlier multi-vehicle crash. It's eastbound under the M7 and the M4 is slow back past Roper Road. In Campbelltown, things are moving well for Narellan Road. Not a lot of traffic in either direction in between the Hume Motorway and Appin Road. Get caught without a seatbelt or wearing it incorrectly this long weekend and you'll face double the points. With double demerits in force, 2nd to 5th of October, you can stop it or cop it. That's the latest traffic. MacArthur's C91.3.
0: 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MacArthur Breakfast.
3: 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That's one of my 7 favourite meals of the day.
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9: C91.3, who do I have here?
10: Sandra McNamara. Hey, Ellie.
9: Are you from Eldersley, Sandra McNamara?
10: Yes, I am.
9: Oh,
10: yes.
9: Sandra, you did it! well done. I'm so proud of you, mate. I'm so proud of you.
10: So am I. Thank you so much.
9: That was a real quick callback. Oh, you made me proud today, Sandra, and well done to you. You're going to come and hang out with James and I at West Leagues Club tomorrow. You could be going to Vegas.
10: Yes. Yes, can't wait. Thank you.
9: I mean, what are you more excited about, Vegas or hanging out with me and James?
10: Honestly, I can't decide. It's funny. Honestly, Vegas would be amazing. Absolutely amazing.
9: Locking in me and James.
10: Okay, lock that in.
9: Good on you, Sandra. Well done. You are through to the major prize draw. We will see you tomorrow at West Leagues.
10: Great. Thanks, Ellie. Thanks, James. See you tomorrow.
9: Well done to you, Sandra. Now, I said that was going to be the last name I'm calling, but I sort of lied. It's a little fibby. Lose the little one. So if we've announced your name across any of the shows, myself, Pub Lunch or Scott, over the last 3 weeks and you didn't call in time, you would have ended up in the second chance draw. So after 9 o'clock, I'm going to call someone from the second chance sign up. But again, you have to call me back in 9 minutes and 13 seconds. And if you don't, then sorry, can't help you. So if your name was called out, make sure you're listening after 9 o'clock. That's all I got, all right? I can't do anything else. Try to pull some strings. They're the strings I pulled. Ah, football, hey? Up the Tigers!

0: MacArthur Breakfast on C91.3. We are coming up to 7 o'clock, so we'll update you traffic news and weather shortly. But I do like to give you updates on what's happening both locally and around the world. And, mate, Japan, again, they are leading the pack. They've come out with a fat-blocking Coke. Oh, that's hard to say. So how does this work? I'm not saying that again, by the way. I wake up at 2 a.m. There's no way.
1: Roll of the dice, really, isn't it?
0: Oh, yeah. So zero calories, zero sugar, but how it works is it has increased amounts of fiber. So as you drink it, it sort of fills your stomach, leaving you more satisfied and therefore eating less and also absorbing some of the fat intake.
1: Right.
0: What do you think about that?
1: Oh, that was pretty cool. I mean, it depends how it tastes, really.
0: I think all diet drinks taste similar.
1: Gross.
0: Oh, you're not a...
1: Oh, man, I hate the diet drinks. Oh. Everyone's like, nah, it tastes the same. Don't worry.
0: That explains a lot.
1: Dude, man, what does that mean? You can't speak, right?
0: I didn't mean that. I mean, that's why you have high highs.
1: Oh, right, gotcha.
0: And you dip because all those Vs you're having are loaded.
1: Full of sugar, baby.
0: That one a little hurt. It's looking out for your welfare. You made a fat joke. I've got a little cuddly over the last couple of weeks, I'll admit it. All right? I'm going to shed a couple of kgs, but don't worry. I'll be back on top. Don't you worry about that. Yeah.
1: Five is good, though.
0: Nice change of subject. I'd give that a roll for sure.
1: Would you?
0: Yeah, because it's sort of like Metamucil, isn't it?
1: What is Metamucil?
0: It's a similar idea. I think it also helps you with constipation issues. Not that I have
1: that. Oh, gotcha. Yeah.
0: But, not that I have that issue.
1: Good to know.
0: But it does sort of make you feel more full.
1: Oh, okay.
0: So.
1: But that's the thing with soft drink anyway, right? Because it's all carbonated, I feel like when I drink a soft drink while I'm eating, I get full anyway.
0: They say not to do that, actually.
1: Oh, really? You meant to enjoy it by itself?
0: Yeah, because of that reason. It stretches your stomach because of the bubbles.
1: Right.
0: Well, I don't know, but then having a lasagna or something with nothing to wash that down.
1: No, you need something.
0: I don't think I have the swallow muscles for that.
1: Do you do like a sparkling water, like a mineral water?
0: Yeah, I've actually got one in my bag right now.
1: Oh, do you?
0: Yeah.
1: I love that.
0: A little bit of pineapple.
1: Nice.
0: I do like that.
1: The flavour ones are good.
0: I prefer a Pepsi Max. That's my drink of choice.
1: Yeah, go to.
0: I told James yesterday that I, for some reason, bought Solo. Like, I don't mind a Solo. Not a hard Solo, just a normal Solo. But I bought leaded, like, with sugar in it. And I had one on the weekend and I was like, what's the difference between Solo and lemonade?
1: Yeah, and it's Solo's more traditional lemonade.
0: But is it the same flavour? Because it's not, right? But they're both lemon-based.
1: Yeah, well, Sprite's lemon and lime. That's why on the bottle, on the old bottles, yeah, there was a lemon and a lime on there.
0: Are you sure of that?
1: Yeah, positive.
0: Or is that something you just sort of made up? Oh, no, I legit thought about it. I thought, are they different flavours? Like, I know they're different flavours. They taste different. But what is the actual difference between a Solo and a lemonade?
1: Because traditional lemonade is just made with lemons and sugar and a bit of water.
0: No bubbles.
1: No bubbles.
0: Right, so what's a Solo got in it then?
1: Well, it's got carbonation.
0: But so does lemonade. So does a Sprite. You see what I'm saying?
1: Okay, so it says here, Sprite is lemon-lime-flavoured carbonated soft drink.
0: So it is lemon-lime.
1: Yep.
0: Oh, right. So if you want a true lemonade, it's actually a Solo.
1: Yeah.
0: Got ya.
1: In the US, because they don't have that kind of lemonade like we do,
0: They've
1: only got Sprite. So Sprite is called Sprite. They don't call it lemonade.
0: Oh, I understand.
1: Yeah.
0: Right. See, I pondered on that for a good, I reckon, half an hour. And apparently James thinks I'm fat, and that's probably why, because I should have been out for a walk. Instead of thinking about that, should have gotten off the couch.
1: You started it, all right?
0: And went for a walk. I meant because of the prize. Oh, that's too good. Chili Peppers is on the way, Benson Boone and Dragon. It's a conversation, certainly, Dragon. You wait, right? You're coming back one day next week, so you wait. I'm going to be spelt. all weekend. Fat blocking coke. Fat blocking coke. Oh my god, I did it twice in a row.
2: Ali Redondo.
0: Yeah, it's all about Ali. Ali's the best. Ali. Just her being there. Love her.
2: MacArthur's home. Ali.
3: Ali, bangability.
2: MacArthur Breakfast. C91.3.
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10: On the Hume Motorway northbound through Denham Court. Reports of a breakdown is just before the Brooks Road overpass. After the Brooks Road overpass, some traffic starts to bank up for the run-up to the M5, M7 in Preston's. Moderate conditions for the M5 motorway citybound. As for the M7, it's a clear northbound run up to Elizabeth Drive. After that, you will hit some heavy congestion approaching the M4. 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That's the latest traffic. MacArthur's C91.
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11: Good morning, I'm Jefferson Shaw. Passengers have described how bystanders leapt into action to respond to a mid-air crisis on a plane from Dubai to Tel Aviv. One of the pilots stabbed the other in an apparent attempt to crash the plane. Crew members and passengers managed to detain the attacker before the flight landed safely. This man says he was on the aircraft and a relief pilot stepped up to avert disaster.
12: There were two spare pilots who were supposed to operate the next flight. The relief pilots are European, one of them British, who entered and pulled the aircraft up, pulled the yoke, stabilized the plane, and landed us in Saudi Arabia.
11: That translation thanks to the BBC. The federal government is projected to miss its five-year housing target by more than 260,000 homes. New modelling from the Master Builders Association warns higher interest rates and property tax changes have darkened the building outlook. Falling home values across major capitals are also raising fears for thousands of first home buyers facing negative equity. New Greens leader David Shoebridge is blaming Labor's failures for the rise of One Nation. Senator Shoebridge has taken over the role following Larissa Waters' resignation. He is considered a moderate compared to his main leadership rival, Maureen Faruqi. Senator Shoebridge says he hopes to deliver real change.
13: But as you travel around the country, the call I'm not hearing is what do we want? Gradual change. When do we want it? In due course. That is the dead politics of Labor. It's the dead politics of the coalition.
11: A veteran political strategist is predicting One Nation could win government outright in New South Wales at next March's election. Electoral modelling by DPG Advisory suggests Pauline Hanson's party could claim 48 lower house seats. The minor party has surged to 31% of the state primary vote ahead of both Labor and the coalition. Nathan Cleary has capped a horror week by claiming his maiden Dally M medal, accepting the honour from his couch as he recovers from a badly broken leg suffered in the Panthers' loss to the Knights. In a video message, the star playmaker says he's grateful for the outpouring of support since his injury.
3: I can't thank everyone enough for the messages they've sent through and the support I've felt. In terms of being able to win the Dally M award, I'm super grateful for that as well.
14: Campbelltown Catholic Club's Hi-Viz Happy Hour, Fridays from 2:30, C91.3 Sport.
11: Checking sport, the Panthers have received some consolation following their heartbreaking loss to the Knights in their preliminary final. In addition to Nathan Cleary's Dally M medal win, Dylan Edwards and Thomas Jenkins have been named in the team of the year at fullback and wing. Brisbane fullback Tamika Upton has won the women's Dally M medal. And Australia's third one dayer in South Africa has been delayed by rain. The Proteas need 178 runs from 22 overs to win with 6 wickets in hand. That's the latest. I'm Jefferson Shaw.
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0: Hot one today, tops of 33 degrees, some light winds about. Tomorrow, the rain start, 27 for your Friday. Currently, it's 11. You're on C91.3. It is time for TikTok at 7 o'clock. It's where we explore the weird and wonderful world of TikTok. What's trending? What's going viral? What are your TikTok tunes? Now, my TikTok is full of John Farnham after the tribute concert that was done in Melbourne a couple of weekends back, and this one's killer. Oh, I'm really excited about it. So this came from 1986. It was the Logies, when people used to watch the Logies.
1: The Night of Nights.
0: It really was. So these two artists were in their prime, I would say. They both had a lot of hits, and they got together, and magic happened. Now, I'm, of course, talking about John Farnham. He was at the 86 Logies, and he did a duet with Laura Brannigan. And I love this song, and John Farnham, and I really love the song they did together. It was Foreigner. I Want to Know What Love Is. Oh, have a listen to this.

0: 1986 at the Logies. What a duet. I wish I'd been alive to see it. That would have been amazing, I reckon. Don't say a thing, James.
1: Nope.
0: Let's go back to 84 when Foreigner had a huge hit with this. Oh, what a ballad for a Thursday.

0: want to know what love is. That was your TikTok tune on C91.3. Mate, hate to say it, but they don't make them like that anymore.
1: Dude, that could be the best ballad of all time.
0: It's so good. That's written by the guitarist, song. Mick Jones. It emerged from his personal reflections on failed relationships and searching for something more enduring. And then they thought, let's put a gospel singer in the back and just really make that a spiritual journey.
1: Oh, man. What a moment. It's both hopeful and lonely at the same time.
0: It's beautiful, James.
1: Thank you so much.
0: You're a real thespian.
1: That's me.
0: Yeah. I've been reading a thesaurus too, you see. Name one song that even comes close to that that's been put out in the last 25 years. Oh. I sat there and legitimately thought about it. Like, I actually gave every artist a fair chance.
1: Yeah.
0: Every song I went back to was either in the 70s or the 80s. I couldn't think of anything that compared with it.
1: No, I feel like it's maybe the passion, right? I feel like the passion isn't where it used to be in the 80s.
0: I'll tell you what it is.
1: What?
0: Back in the 70s and 80s, it didn't matter what you look like.
1: Yeah, yeah.
0: It didn't matter what your name was.
1: No.
0: Phil Collins looked like an accountant getting about in his collared shirt and his balding head, holding on to every follicle for dear life. But it didn't matter. People loved him because his voice was amazing.
1: Yeah.
0: Right? And because these people weren't, like, you know, amazing looking.
1: Yeah.
0: Like, have a look at some of the 70s film clips, dude.
1: Yeah, yeah, yeah.
0: They're real lucky they had long hair. The heartbreak was real.
1: Yeah.
0: Because they really went through some hard times.

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2: On the M5 motorway citybound, there's reports of a breakdown. It's just before the overpass of the Hume Highway in Liverpool and some moderate traffic banking back to the M5 M7 interchange in Prestons. You're looking at, in total, a 30-minute trip from Prestons to the main tunnel entry in Kingsgrove. For Currens Hill and for Mount Annan, there is moderate traffic, busy but moving in both directions of Narellan Road, in between the Kempton Bypass and the Hume Motorway. And Campbelltown, things are still pretty quiet in either direction of Narellan Road in between Hume Motorway and Appin Road. 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That's the latest traffic, MacArthur's C91.3.
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1: going to
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0: And on this day, the 1st of October in 1962, the Beach Boys released their first album, Surfin' Safari.
4: Let's go surfing now, everybody's learning how. Come on a safari with me.
0: So began the career of one of the best bands in the world.
5: Here's my thing with the Beach Boys.
0: Oh, hang on. Okay. Yes.
5: They sound bored.
0: Right. They sound bored.
5: They sound so bored.
0: You hate the Beach Boys. What is it with you and the Beach Boys?
5: Because everyone tries to put the Beach Boys up against the Beatles, and they're just not.
0: The Beatles themselves admitted that the Beach Boys were a huge inspiration for them.
5: Yeah, but you don't want to oversell yourself, you know? They know they're the best deep down. There is an exception. God Only Knows is a fantastic song.
0: Damn it, that's the one I was going to show you.
5: Yeah.
0: I was going to say, oh, this sounds boring.
4: I always love you.
0: Come on.
5: Right, I mean, this is a great song.
0: Now, I knew you were going to bring up the Beatles debate. I just knew it. So, I love the Beatles also.
5: Yeah.
0: I love the Beatles more than the Beach Boys.
5: Yeah.
0: But the Beach Boys are not boring. Come on, Little Deuce Coupe. I don't know what your problem is.
5: Let's go surfing down, everybody. Like, so, like, they sound bored.
0: But they're going surfing, dude. They've got a bit of water in the ears.
5: So, a bit of pep in your step, mate.
0: So, you're telling me this wasn't boring?
5: This is a great time.
4: Yellow submarine.
5: You know, yellow?
4: Submarine!
0: No, you made it better. That doesn't count. That doesn't count. Hey, we should do a poll.
5: Oh, here we go.
0: Are the Beach Boys boring?
5: Okay.
0: I'm not putting him up against the Beatles, because Beatles will obviously win that.
5: Duh.
0: Even I agree with that.
5: Yeah, yeah.
0: Should we do a poll?
5: All right. I'll
0: James thinks the Beach Boys are boring. Do you agree? Yes or no? Okay.
5: All right, going up.
0: I like it. In 1977 on this day, Elton John was the first person to be honoured at the Madison Square Garden Hall of Fame.
4: So goodbye, yellow
0: road. Got any opinions on Elton?
5: He's fantastic. Love him.
0: Well done. In 81 on this day, the National Bank of Australasia and the Commercial Bank of Australasia merged to form the National Australia Bank. In 2002 on this day, Good Charlotte released their second album, The Young and the Hopeless. In 2005 on this day, sadly, the Bali bombings took place, killing 20 people. In 2018, Bluey, the animated Australian children's television series, premiered. Today is International Coffee Day, International Day of Older People, and International Music Day. Oh, yeah, music, you say.
4: I'd always love you, but long as there are stars above you.
0: Oh, what a chant.
5: Even Good Vibrations, though.
0: What's wrong with Good Vibrations?
5: It's like they sound like it's effort for them. The whole point is...
0: Serious?
5: Yeah, man.
0: No, I don't agree with that at all. At all. Like, oh, you know, you can have an opinion, but it's wrong. Hang on, wait.
4: I'm picking up.
0: Come on.
4: She's giving
5: it sounds tight.
0: That makes me want to go and buy a discounted price fridge from the Good Guys. All right, celebrity birthdays. Julie Andrews, wow, she's 91 today. And Zach Galifianakis is 57. I mean, famous for The Hangover, but also if you've never seen Between Two Ferns, if you like this show, you'll love Between Two Ferns.
5: Yeah.
0: He says all the things I want to say. On to our local legends celebrating. Somebody's going to win a cake thanks to Cake Biz in Narellan. Georgia Jane Graham from Tarmor is 6 today. Connor Barsiki from Thelmy is 10. Zach Ward from Tarmor is 26. Mandy, I'm pretty sure that's meant to be Hoskin. It says Hosselin here, but I think it's meant to be Mandy Hoskin. Let me double check that.
5: Yeah, I'll double check that.
0: From Camden Park is 44. Mabel Lucas from Narellan is 2. And Jess Rosa from Long Point is 21. But there can only be one winner. And the winner of the cake chosen at random is... It's Zach Ward from Tarmor. Well done to you. If you'd like to register for MacArthur Birthdays, you can head to our website, c913.com.au. Is it?
5: I believe it's Mandy Hoskin.
0: Yeah. That's not James's fault, though. So...
5: Apologies for that.
0: It's not yours.
5: Oh,
0: not your fault. An L and a K, I guess, you know.
5: They are next to each other on the keyboard.
0: Yeah, that's probably what that is. So sorry, Mandy. It is definitely Mandy Hoskin from Cannon Park. Listen, I don't know you, Mandy. I don't know how I knew that that was wrong. Maybe I'm a psychic. Anyway, we're going to put that poll up. James thinks the Beach Boys are boring. Do you agree? You a Beach Boys fan or are you not? That'll be up shortly because he's very good on the old computer. This is also very good. It's Good Charlotte.

0: Now at the Anthem, you're at MacArthur Breakfast on C91.3, and that album, The Young and the Hopeless, which that song featured on, came out on this day in 2002. What a tune that is, man. Real good. Real, real good. 2002. What year were you born again?
1: 97.
0: Right.
1: Yeah, so I think I started kindergarten in 2002.
0: Yeah.
1: And I think you were in, your 30s.
0: Kindergarten. Also, yeah. 30s. It was the 1930s, brother. Get it right. Get it right. All right. Dragons on the way.
1: Here we go. Go on.
0: James's ageist attitude is certainly dragon. How are we going with the Beach Boys?
1: Yeah, they're just trying to find the worst photo of them I can.
0: See? Youth.
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12: In Mount Annans, the moderate congestion in either direction of Narellan Road. That's at the intersection of Tramway Drive and Mount Annan Drive. Mount Annan Drive busy on the northbound run-up to Narellan Road. The Hume Motorway, a clear 10-minute run northbound from Narellan Road to the M5 M7. Moderate traffic on the M5 motorway citybound. You'll hit some congestion in between Preston's and the overpass of the Hume Highway in Liverpool. After that, a pretty clear run towards the city. 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That's the latest traffic. MacArthur's C91.3.
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13: Good morning, I'm Jefferson Shaw. Passengers have described how bystanders leapt into action to respond to a mid-air crisis on a plane from Dubai to Tel Aviv. One of the pilots stabbed the other in an apparent attempt to crash the plane. Crew members and passengers managed to detain the attacker before the flight landed safely. This man says he was on the aircraft and a relief pilot stepped up to avert disaster.
14: There were two spare pilots who were supposed to operate the next flight. The relief pilots are European, one of them British, who entered and pulled the aircraft up, pulled the yoke, stabilized the plane, and landed us in Saudi Arabia.
13: That translation thanks to the BBC. The federal government is projected to miss its five-year housing target by more than 260,000 homes. New modelling from the Master Builders Association warns higher interest rates and property tax changes have darkened the building outlook. Falling home values across major capitals are also raising fears for thousands of first home buyers facing negative equity. New Greens leader David Shoebridge is blaming Labor's failures for the rise of One Nation. Senator Shoebridge has taken over the role following Larissa Waters' resignation. He is considered a moderate compared to his main leadership rival, Maureen Faruqi. Senator Shoebridge says he hopes to deliver real change.
15: But as you travel around the country, the call I'm not hearing is, what do we want? Gradual change. When do we want it? In due course. That is the dead politics of Labor. It's the dead politics of the coalition.
13: A veteran political strategist is predicting One Nation could win government outright in New South Wales at next March's election. Electoral modelling by DPG Advisory suggests Pauline Hanson's party could claim 48 lower house seats. The minor party has surged to 31% of the state primary vote, ahead of both Labor and the coalition. Nathan Cleary has capped a horror week by claiming his maiden Dally M medal, accepting the honour from his couch as he recovers from a badly broken leg suffered in the Panthers' loss to the Knights. In a video message, the star playmaker says he's grateful for the outpouring of support since his injury.
16: I can't thank everyone enough for the messages they've sent through and the support I've felt. In terms of being able to win the Dally M award, I'm super grateful for that as well.
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13: Checking sport, the Panthers have received some consolation following their heartbreaking loss to the Knights in their preliminary final. In addition to Nathan Cleary's Dally M medal win, Dylan Edwards and Thomas Jenkins have been named in the Team of the Year at fullback and wing. Brisbane fullback Tamika Upton has won the women's Dally M medal. And Australia's third one-dayer in South Africa has been delayed by rain. The Proteas need 178 runs from 22 overs to win, with 6 wickets in hand. That's the latest. I'm Jefferson Shaw.
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0: Mostly sunny today, tops of 33 degrees. Tomorrow we're looking at late showers and 27. Currently it's 15. And yesterday we tried the Nashville Chicken Range at Macca's. 100% Aussie chicken with bold southern flavour. James, how did that go down?
17: Oh man, it was hot, but it was so good.
0: If you like hot and spicy, you are going to love the Nashville Chicken Range. Now at Macca's, the McSpicy, the McWrap, mate, don't Macca's walk, Macca's run.

0: Arthur Breakfast on C91.3, 20 to 8 for your Thursday. Beautiful sunny day, as I just said before. Coming up, your chance to win Ultimate Family passes to Kingpin MacArthur. Oh, we like that.
1: Oh.
0: An Aussie thunderstorm. So good. Does rain stop you from socialising, or do you not care?
1: No, I don't care. I actually like it when it rains when I'm going out.
0: Oh, do you?
1: Yeah, man.
0: Oh, yeah, cool. You don't have hair to worry about.
1: Nah.
0: That's not even a sledge. That's like a legit...
1: Yeah, it's great.
0: Something that's really annoying when you spend 3 hours trying to get a little bit of semblance of height. Try and get rid of your cow like you're working on that for 45 minutes. Come out, rain comes out, there's the cow. It's just mooing all over your forehead, you know. In Japan, you can get yourself 80 grand a year renting yourself out as a do-nothing friend.
1: A do-nothing friend?
0: So as I get older, not that I'm old, James.
1: Didn't say anything.
0: You're bald. I've started to realise that I don't know how much I like going out anymore. Okay, before I say anything else, the friends that I have and the friends that I choose to go out with, I absolutely love their company. Like, I adore their company. We have great times together.
1: Yep.
0: Great conversations. But, like, I actually choose to go out. Like, do you know what I mean?
1: Yeah.
0: There's a lot of things I don't go to.
1: Yep.
0: Not because I don't like those people, but as I get older or whatever, I just think, like, it's a lot.
1: Yeah.
0: It's a lot to go out. I'm not saying I don't want to.
1: No.
0: But I like the dressing up and the, you know, hey, and you're having a few drinks and something nice and seeing any. But I don't know. It's also very kind of, also like just sitting at home and, I don't know, is that an age thing? Am I becoming boring?
1: No, I think you can sometimes be an introvert, and this is just your introverted side coming out. I feel the same way. A lot of the time, I enjoy going out, especially if it's like a planned thing and I've kind of worked my way up to it.
0: Hmm.
1: Or even like the spontaneous outings are fun. But sometimes when you've had a big week or you have a lot on that weekend, you just want to find that moment for yourself at home. And I think that's totally fair.
0: Yeah, I get what you're saying, but I never was like that. I was always like,
1: every second,
0: go out, like any social. I'd go to the opening of an envelope, you know?
1: Yeah.
0: Anything I could do. But these days, you know, I don't mind going out with people and just sort of sitting there. Like, not really. Do you know what I mean? Like, just sort of watching the world go by. I enjoy that.
1: So, like, you could sit with someone that you haven't seen in a while in silence?
0: No, that's with someone, obviously, that you see all the time. Because then that would be weird, wouldn't it? Oh, let's catch up. Cool. And then just sit there in silence. That's awkward. No. But, like, even sometimes I'll go to myself, all right, I'm going to go do something today. I've got to get out of the house. I want to go. And then I think, all right, I'm going to call someone. And then I'm like, no, I don't really want to. I just want to go by myself.
1: Yeah.
0: So then I go by myself and I really enjoy it. But then at the same time, I'm not making memories with anybody.
1: No one to share it with.
0: So every now and then you sort of want to go, oh, look at that dog, how cute, or whatever.
1: Yeah.
0: But yeah, it's a real juxtaposition of like, which way are we going here? Are we going more introvert? Are we going more extroverted? I do realise that in my job, obviously it's very social, so that's probably part of it.
1: That's true.
0: But yeah. I wonder if it's an age thing or a...
1: It sounds like you're old. That's what it sounds like. Sounds like grandma doesn't want to go out.
0: You said the same thing. You said you agreed with me.
1: Yeah, but I'm not in my 30s yet, so.
0: All right.
1: Walking cane for Christmas.
0: When did you turn 30?
1: March.
0: Bro, you're basically 30.

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2: In Cashoola, reports for breakdown southbound on Currajong Road, right at the traffic lights of the old Hume Highway, and some southbound traffic starting to bank up on Currajong Road. The M5 motorway citybound is going to take you 30 minutes from Preston's through to Kingsgrove. You can skip some of that congestion if you are headed citybound from Glenfield by taking Moorbank Avenue. It's a pretty clear northbound run up to the M5. Spotlight's over $30 million clearance sale is on now. Hurry into Spotlight while stocks last. Exclusions and T&Cs apply. Sale ends Tuesday, the 6th of October, 2026. That's the latest traffic. Cover
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4: Dude, laser tag's so much fun.
3: Yeah, but you're a sweaty juvenile. I'm not into that.
4: Okay.
3: You know, I
4: that's
3: like
4: right.
3: to...
4: old. I forgot.
3: I'm cultured. I like to do culture things. You know? Like go and have a beef tartare somewhere.
4: Oh, you're nice.
3: Yeah. You're saying tartare to mummy so you can go play laser tag.
4: Touche.
3: I got a message from Urshan and he said, James needs to be in trouble because he called you old. I said, no, man. I enjoy the joust. I enjoy the joust. I say bring it. Okay, if you would like to win this fabulous prize for Kingpin MacArthur, all you have to do is tell me how many strikes the King bowls. I've taken him bowling. Tell me how many strikes and you win.
5: Is bowling.
3: All right, I think that was pretty easy. But in case you're offended by what James said to me, I'll play it again in case you missed it.
5: Is bowling. Is.
3: Okay, how many strikes did he bowl? If you can tell me, you get the prize. 4628 9913.
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1: Katie from Narellan, good morning.
2: Good morning.
1: Almost a long weekend, school holidays. Do you have kids?
2: I do.
1: All right, well, this would be good for you, won't it?
2: It will. Amazing.
1: The ultimate explore pass for the family. You can win it right now. I've taken the king bowling, Katie. All you have to do is tell me how many strikes he bowled.
3: Is bowling. Is.
1: What is the answer?
2: Two.
1: Two is correct. You get the prize, Katie. Enjoy Kingpin.
2: Thank you. That's amazing.
1: Well done. Enjoy the rest of the school holidays. 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
9: The M5 motorway off to a slow start, 30 minutes citybound from the interchange in Preston through to the main tunnel entry in Kingsgrove. In Campbelltown, only moderate traffic in either direction of Narellan Road in between the Hume Motorway and Appin Road. Appin Road, no problems to head down the coast. And in Narellan, things are moving well near Narellan Town Centre at the intersection of Camden Valley Way and Narellan Road. The new look NAB is now open at Narellan Town Centre. Visit NAB Narellan today for more of what's important: greater personal service, expert knowledge, digital tools and support. 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C91.3.
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11: Good morning, I'm Jefferson Shaw. The Israeli Prime Minister has greeted passengers caught up in a mid-air crisis after they managed to make it home safely. One pilot stabbed another on board the flight from Dubai to Tel Aviv before passengers and crew managed to detain the attacker. This man says he was on board and it's unclear exactly how the confrontation unfolded.
12: It's unclear how the cockpit door was opened, whether someone from the crew opened it so help could come, or if it was forced open. It is unclear. What is clear is that there were two pilots in the front. One stabbed the other.
11: That translation courtesy of the BBC. The plane landed safely in Saudi Arabia. Businesses are widely expected to increase prices today as new laws banning card surcharge fees come into effect. FPOS, Visa and MasterCard are included in the ban, while Amex is also removing surcharges. Australian Restaurant and Cafe Association Chief Executive Wes Lambert says retailers will be adding more than just the fee to the checkout price.
13: The consumer previously would say, let's say, $5.08 for a coffee. They will now pay $5.10 or $5.20 or $5.50 for that same coffee.
11: The federal government is facing pressure to block the largest coal project in New South Wales after authorities approved a major expansion in the Hunter Valley. The Independent Planning Commission concluded the economic benefits of extending two coal mines outweighed their environmental impact. Climate groups say the decision is a critical test for Labor ahead of international climate negotiations later this year. And nearly two-thirds of Australians believe we're becoming a more self-isolated population. A survey by Mental Health Australia found only 21% of respondents felt highly connected to their friends, family or community. Chief Executive Carolyn Nikoloski says this Mental Health Month is about recognising it can be difficult to prioritise connections.
14: We're feeling pretty stretched in our day-to-day lives at the moment. We've got busy schedules. We're living in a time of global uncertainty and change. And in that context, it can be really hard for people to make the time to prioritise prioritise the connections that they need.
11: And plans to build a 30-storey residential tower in Brisbane CBD have been met with criticism by nearby residents.
10: Campbelltown Catholic Club's High Vis Happy Hour, Fridays from 2:30, C91.3 Sport.
11: Checking sport, after an awful few days, Nathan Cleary has been given something to smile about, winning the Dally M medal for the first time in his career. Brisbane fullback Tamika Upton has won the NRLW's Dally M medal. Australia has avoided a clean sweep against South Africa, winning a rain-affected third cricket one-dayer by 45 runs via DLS method. And Iona Anderson has won the women's 200-metre backstroke at the Short Course Swimming Championships, ahead of Jenna Forrester and Alyssa Burgess. That's the latest. I'm Jefferson Shaw.
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0: Mostly sunny today, tops of 33 degrees. Tomorrow, showers and 27. Currently, we're sitting around 19 degrees. The new Nashville chicken range is now at Macca's, 100%. Aussie chicken with bold southern flavour.

0: Breakfast on C91.3 809. Welcome to your Thursday. What's on at the Flicks coming up shortly? Your chance to get yourself a double pass to Boutique. But earlier in the show, we were talking about music, which we do a lot of because you play instruments and stuff, don't you?
1: I do.
0: So I'd say you're a muso.
1: Yep.
0: And I love music. It's the reason I got into this job, because sit here and play music all day. Then I went through the ranks and then realised that you're not allowed to play whatever you want. I was like, oh, that sucks. What do you mean I have to play that much Ed Sheeran? That's sort of what happened. So then I got my own show, played by the rules for about 6 months, and now I play whatever I want.
1: Perfect. Can't be contained.
0: Fit in what the music director sort of does. You know, like I wouldn't have chosen CeeLo Green. Forget that song. Still pepper it with his puzzle of music.
1: Yeah, yeah.
0: Then I throw in what I like, you know? It's good. So anyway, started talking about music, and James made quite the controversial statement, I feel. What did you say, James?
1: I think that the Beach Boys are boring.
0: Why?
1: Because when they're singing, they sound like they're bored, and therefore I feel bored listening to them.
0: I was highly offended by that.
1: How can you be offended by that? It's listen to their voices. They're good singers, don't get me wrong, but they just sound like they're not interested.
0: Because their songs are full of joy and jovialness, and they make you feel good. Everybody's gonna surfing USA. They're also the bass tone for most of modern music from that era, and even now, because the Beach Boys were trailblazers.
1: I understand that. I mean,
0: spell trailblazer. B E.
1: Also, they're all about surfing. None of them look like they've ever been to the beach ever.
0: Okay, they weren't actually surfers.
1: Exactly right.
0: Only one of them was, and he wasn't really. He dabbled.
1: Yeah.
0: More of a bodyboarder.
1: See?
0: You can't say they're boring, dude. I don't agree with that at all. What about this? I'm picking up good vibrations. No?
1: Are you serious? Can you not hear his voice?
0: Good vibrations. Yeah, I can.
1: So the backing
0: sounds
1: vocals.
0: Real good.
1: Backing vocals, they're excited. They're given something. But the lead singer, don't know, is Brian something, maybe? He sounds like he is sitting in a waiting room of a doctor's office waiting for his turn.
0: No. He's lower in tone because the others go higher.
1: You can still have a low tone and sound excited, though.
0: Mate,
1: look at Elvis.
0: The build up to that song is peak. I love the colourful clothes. That just conveys him looking at her like, oh my god, she's a goddess, she's ethereal. He's feeling it, and then he gets real high. Oh, how can you not like that? What is wrong with you, dude? What is wrong? You know what? What really offended me? He hates this. You got me rocking and rocking. Oh, God, I love it.
1: Sounds interesting.
0: It sounds happy, man. It sounds happy. So what? Even you hating on this?
1: It's catchy, don't get me wrong, but why do they sound bored?
0: They don't sound bored. They sound melodic, damn it. Sound melodic.
1: Dude.
0: All right, well, it's not about James and I. James is wrong, just saying. I'll die on that hill, damn it. I'll die on that hill. But we put a post up so you can go to our social media and you can vote. Are the Beach Boys boring? Have your say. Now, keep it nice, right? Because we're talking about music. We're not talking about politics, for God's sake. But just, you know, go and cast your vote. Let's have a look at where we're sitting so far. So far, majority are saying they are not boring. One person has said they are, however. Let's see who that is.
1: Oh, well.
0: Oh, yeah. James's mum.

0: You're on MacArthur Breakfast on C91.3. Coming up, what's on at the Flicks? But what's on right now is this heavy debate about the Beach Boys. So James, who's coming in to help me out, God bless him. So let's keep this nice, everybody, has an opinion of the Beach Boys that I heavily disagree with. So he thinks they are boring. He thinks they sound bored when they are singing. He also uses the argument that they weren't surfers, which is actually true. One of them was. But yeah, so we've put it to the people. We've put it to you because that's what this show's about. It's about you, not
1: that's
0: us
1: it.
0: Two.
1: Yep.
0: So where are we sitting at the moment? Look, okay.
1: I am very much in the minority.
0: So far, things could change.
1: And I understand. I understand why people like the Beach Boys, right?
0: Oh, no. Don't backtrack.
1: But my opinion is,
0: yes,
1: they sound really bored. Therefore, I feel bored.
0: So, what's a band that's not boring to you? Now, don't give me a rock band. Obviously, something that would be comparable.
1: Well, I mean, the Beatles. The Beatles don't sound like they're bored.
0: I don't think they're comparable to the Beach Boys. I think it's a different sound.
1: Okay. Who's comparable? I feel like the Beatles are the most comparable.
0: Okay, the Beatles. So the Beatles don't sound like they're bored compared to the Beach Boys.
1: Yeah.
0: Based on... Hey, I love the Beatles, by the way.
1: Yeah.
0: Based on what?
1: Based on... I feel like their voices match their music. Where the Beach Boys' music is all very hyper, let's have good vibrations.
0: Right.
1: But then when they actually sing, it's, I'm feeling in a good vibration. Like, it just doesn't feel like there's effort there. I want to feel passion.
0: So there was, again, I love the Beatles, would never go against the Beatles, but like, so this was passionate.
2: We all live in a yellow submarine.
1: Yeah, man. Well, it matches the music, right?
0: No, this is hallucinogenic.
1: Zen down.
0: It was repetitive.
1: But they lent into, hey, we're Zen. We're the Beatles, man.
0: All right. Well, do you agree? Do you think the Beach Boys are boring? Or do you think the complete opposite of that? Go and have

0: have your say. It's up on our social media now. So be nice, as I said. Please play nice. It's just a, you know, friendly chat. But go and say what you think, what your opinion is. Are the Beach Boys boring? We'll let you know at the end of the show who wins. Nothing's fine, I'm torn. I'm all right. Not out of me and James. I mean out of popular opinion. Okay. Natalie and Broilers on the way.
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3: In Narellan, reports for breakdown. It's the northbound on-ramp onto the Hume Motorway. And on the Campbelltown side of the Hume Motorway, just light traffic on the on and off ramps to the Hume Motorway. In Campbelltown, there is busy traffic in both directions of Narellan Road, in between Gilchrist Drive and Appin Road. And Kelly Carr Road is also busy with some traffic banking up northbound just near the Catholic Club and the Market Fair. It's spring season at Freedom. Save up to 50% off selected sofas and furniture. 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Only at Freedom. That's the latest traffic, MacArthur's C91.3.
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0: For session times and to book your tickets, head to eventcinemas.com.au. And after this, I'll let you win a double pass to see a movie of your choice in boutique at Event Cinemas. Out today is the very much talked about Verity, so adapted from Colleen Hoover's best-selling novel. It stars Dakota Johnson as a struggling writer hired to ghostwrite for a famous author played by Anne Hathaway. But along the way, she discovers a series of disturbing confessions, making a question: what's real and who can she trust?
11: You must have questions.
12: Why can't your wife finish her book series?
11: Doctors don't think she'll ever walk or talk again.
0: Verity, that is out today. And I was remarking to James that I need Dakota Johnson's skincare routine because she looks amazing. And his response is, she's like watching milk. And I said, what does that mean? And he said,
13: she's boring.
0: Seems to be a real theme.
13: Entertain me. I cannot be entertained.
0: Also out today is Digger. Now, this is the satirical dark comedy starring Tom Cruise and a very thin John Goodman. Notice that?
13: Yeah.
0: Now, this is the movie that is akin to Gaga's pregnancy. Nobody knew it was happening and all of a sudden there's a baby. That's what happened with this. Nobody had any idea about this and then there's this huge premiere.
13: Yeah.
0: So, Digger, let's have a listen to that.
14: Mr. President, we're utterly unprotected against a disaster of this magnitude.
15: What's our worst case scenario?
16: $18 trillion, sir.
15: Is that all the bad f***ing news?
0: Meant to be really good, though.
13: Yeah.
0: So if you're into Tom Cruise, you'll love that.
13: He looks very different.
0: Also out today, Beware Boyuna. A team of doctors embark on a local mission in the Amazon, but it soon becomes clear that not everybody or everything is happy to see them.
17: Boyuna, mother of the waters, this is her domain. She's here. No sudden movements.
0: It's like a python or something, isn't
13: yeah,
0: it?
13: Yeah, it's like a big water snake.
0: Oh my God, did you see the python that was in the flood waters in Thailand?
13: No.
0: Oh my God. I thought it was AI. It wasn't. You should have seen it. It looked like legit. It was huge. Actually, we'll throw it up in our stories. Okay. If you haven't seen that, it's terrifying.
13: Yuck.
0: Absolutely terrifying. Also, Hunger Games. They are replaying a marathon. So it's this Saturday only. Tickets are selling very fast to that. But if you want to relive all the Hunger Games, make sure you go and book that quickly. And if you're a fan of Queen, and I mean, who's not a fan of Queen? Thoughts on Queen James?
13: I love Queen.
0: Okay, good.
13: So much energy.
0: You can watch the special event screening. So this is the 1986 Budapest in front of 80,000 ecstatic fans. I'm not even going to try and say what the name of that stadium is. You want to have a go?
13: Nep Stadium?
0: Right. Well, that was a boring effort, wasn't it? That is also on sale. Tickets are now on sale as well for the two biggest movies of the year, Avengers Doomsday and Dune Part 3. All right. If you would like to win a double pass to see a movie of your choice in boutique, all you have to do is call me. I'll take caller number. Actually, you picked a number.
13: I'm going to go caller number 13.
0: Call now, you can win yourself two tickets to Boutique at Event Cinemas, Campbeltown.
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22: Through Mount Annan on the Hume Motorway northbound, there's reports of a breakdown. It's just past the northbound on-ramp from Mount Annan. In Rossmore, reports of a breakdown. It's westbound Bringelly Road at the intersection of King Street. And the M5 motorway has seen a slow morning, 25 minutes from Preston through to the main tunnel entry in Kingsgrove. 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Powerball's massive $40 million draw is on tonight. 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That's latest traffic, MacArthur's C91.3.
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23: Good morning, I'm Jefferson Shaw. The Israeli Prime Minister has greeted passengers caught up in a mid-air crisis after they managed to make it home safely. One pilot stabbed another on board the flight from Dubai to Tel Aviv before passengers and crew managed to detain the attacker. This man says he was on board and it's unclear exactly how the confrontation unfolded.
24: It's unclear how the cockpit door was opened, whether someone from the crew opened it so help could come, or if it was forced open. It is unclear. What is clear is that there were two pilots in the front. One stabbed the other.
23: That translation courtesy of the BBC. The plane landed safely in Saudi Arabia. Businesses are widely expected to increase prices today as new laws banning card surcharge fees come into effect. FPOS, Visa and MasterCard are included in the ban, while Amex is also removing surcharges. Australian Restaurant and Cafe Association Chief Executive Wes Lambert says retailers will be adding more than just the fee to the checkout price.
25: The consumer previously would say, let's say, $5.08 for a coffee. They will now pay $5.10 or $5.20 or $5.50 for that same coffee.
23: The federal government is facing pressure to block the largest coal project in New South Wales after authorities approved a major expansion in the Hunter Valley. The Independent Planning Commission concluded the economic benefits of extending two coal mines outweighed their environmental impact. Climate groups say the decision is a critical test for Labor ahead of international climate negotiations later this year. And nearly two-thirds of Australians believe we're becoming a more self-isolated population. A survey by Mental Health Australia found only 21% of respondents felt highly connected to their friends, family or community. Chief Executive Carolyn Nikoloski says this Mental Health Month is about recognising it can be difficult to prioritise connections.
26: We're feeling pretty stretched in our day-to-day lives at the moment. We've got busy schedules. We're living in a time of global uncertainty and change. And in that context, it can be really hard for people to make the time to prioritise the connections that they need.
23: And plans to build a 30-storey residential tower in Brisbane CBD have been met with criticism by nearby residents.
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23: G checking sport. After an awful few days, Nathan Cleary has been given something to smile about, winning the Dally M medal for the first time in his career. Brisbane fullback Tamika Upton has won the NRLW's Dally M medal. Australia has avoided a clean sweep against South Africa, winning a rain-affected third cricket one-dayer by 45 runs via DLS method. And Iona Anderson has won the women's 200-metre backstroke at the Short Course Swimming Championships ahead of Jenna Forrester and Alyssa Burgess. That's the latest. I'm Jefferson Shaw.
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0: Looking at tops of 33 degrees today, mostly sunny. Tomorrow, late showers and 27. Currently, it's 20 degrees. You're on C91.3. She came.

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1: Ali's Big Banger. Ali's Big Banger.
0: It is time for Ali's Big Banger. We do this every day around this time, and it's what that bloke said, a sick, epic banger. Doesn't have to be a rock banger, though. Just has to have what we like to call
2: bangability.
0: And this week, it is the Welcome Back Bangers. Because we've had lots of visitors this week. Jack, James, Philippa. It's been fantastic. So I've been letting them choose the songs as a thank you.
3: So kind of you.
0: So yesterday you chose Jet Lag by Simple Plan.
3: Yep.
0: What are you going with today?
3: Well, today I thought we'd go all the way back to the 70s. 1976 with Fernando by ABBA.
0: Right? A bit of ABBA is what you want to do.
3: Man, how good would that be?
0: Well, you know, as far as the ABBA songs go, I think that's one of the best.
3: Man. Peaceful. But then it builds.
0: It's a lot of pan flute in that.
3: A lot of pan flute. You don't hear a lot of pan flute these days.
0: No, you don't. Yeah.
3: The marching?
0: It's a really good song, but I don't know, man.
4: Can you hear the drums?
0: After today, I think we're going to play some Beach Boys.
3: Oh, what?

0: Beach Boys, Surfing USA, James's favourite.
1: Oh, so good, right? Yawn.
0: How is that yawn, dude?
1: Dude.
0: Have your say. You can go and have your say on our social media. James thinks the Beach Boys is boring. Not a fan at all. Doesn't like, that's the song he hates the most, by the way. So I thought that I'd play that one. You know.
2: Thanks.
0: That's right. I'll still let you choose tomorrow's.
1: Oh, nice.
0: Yeah.
1: Yeah.
0: Well, we still got Little Deuce Coupe to rock out.
2: Dude, that is shocking.
0: And you know, two birds. Because Big Dubs the boss hates the Beach Boys. He's with you. So, two birds, man. I like it. Anything that'll upset him makes me feel good. Speaking of feeling good, Gorillaz is on the way. Do you know in Surfing USA?
1: Here we go.
0: They talk about Redondo Beach.
1: Oh, do they?
0: Yeah. Let's hear it again.
2: So piercing.
0: You spoke over Redondo Beach. You spoke over Redondo. He spoke over Redondo Beach.
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5: Through Campbelltown, northbound on the Hume Motorway, there's reports for breakdown. It's just past Narellan Road and the northbound on-ramp from the Mount Annan side. It's not causing any major congestion, though, and you're still looking at just over 10 minutes to get from Narellan Road to the M5, M7 at Preston's. Southbound on the Hume Motorway, it's been a clear morning and more of the same. It's a pretty clear trip from Narellan Road to Menangle Road, and further south than that, there's just the 80K roadwork zone to look out for between Douglas Park Drive and Picton Road. 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That's the latest traffic. 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
1: Gee, we've really split the audience, James. I'm getting some feisty messages from fellas that wanted to hear Fernando.
2: Oh, no way.
1: Yeah.
2: Team James, welcome.
1: Sorry.
2: It's a party here.
1: Yeah. Yeah. The three of you can hang out. It's a good time. But, hey, if you want to get your angst out in a different way, maybe you should buy the new Mazda CX-S. Come on, this is so hard to say. I've been practicing this all morning. CX-6E.
2: Yep.
1: So, out of China, pretty nice looking car.
2: It is nice, right?
1: Very Mazda-ish.
2: Yep.
1: Has a huge screen across the dash. That's massive. Massive. It goes pretty much over to the passenger side. So, huge, enormous touchscreen on the dash. All the usual features that a Mazda will give you, you know, a brand new car, but it has another feature that people are absolutely loving. What's the best way to sort of explain this?
2: I would call it a...
1: external speaker?
2: Yeah.
1: So it's built in with a speaker that will broadcast pre-recorded or custom messages to people.
2: Yep.
1: How they've got this across the line, I'll never know.
2: Insane.
1: But it basically turns your car into a giant megaphone. So you can do things that are useful, like if it's parked somewhere and you can't find it, it'll say,
3: "Hey buddy, I'm here."
1: We'll call you buddy, so you got to put up with that. But yeah, it'll say,
3: "Hey buddy, I'm here."
1: Right. I'm here so you can find it. Or, you know, new cars have that feature where if you aren't focusing on the road, it'll tell you to get your eyes back on the road. This one will actually tell you,
3: "Please look up and focus on the road. Stay safe."
1: There you go. So they're pretty useful. But then comes in the speaker, you know? Have a listen to this.
3: "Hurry up, cat."
1: Now, I can't play the rest of them because of the time slot. But you can say whatever you want. So if you want to let out a little road angst,
3: "Hurry up, cat."
2: And it will project it outside your car so they can hear it.
1: Well, what do you think of that?
2: I wouldn't be game enough to use it, I don't reckon.
1: Really?
2: Nah.
1: I reckon you would be. I reckon that's perfect for you. Because you actually are pretty outspoken. I don't know if people know this about you.
2: A little bit.
1: But you don't have to say it. Somebody says it for you.
2: What if they come up to your window? It wasn't me, man. It was the car. The car's still here.
1: Well, exactly.
2: Yeah.
1: I'd love this thing. Yeah. It'd be great.
2: You'd be into it.
1: Yeah, for sure.
2: What's the? What would you get it to say?
1: I wouldn't get it to say anything. I'd get it to pump some amazing music.
4: "I always love you, right. But long as there are stars above you."
1: Real good, man.
2: Oh, yeah, so good.
1: And then I'd come around to your house and just keep driving around you. Your block.
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1: Miles Smith, you're a MacArthur Breakfast on C91.3, almost 9 o'clock, so we'll update your traffic news and weather shortly. We'll play this. Tears for Fears, Zara Larsson. And Post Malone. After 9 o'clock, I'm going to call someone's name for Vegas. Now, these are all the people that ended up in the second chance sign-up. So one lucky person, I'm going to call their name out. They've got 9 minutes and 13 seconds to call me back. So make sure you stay tuned because this is your last chance. If you're in the second chance sign-up, this is your last chance to get through and join us tomorrow at West Leagues and you could be going to Vegas.
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4: In Campbelltown, northbound on the Hume Motorway, reports still of a breakdown. It's just past Narellan Road and just past the northbound on-ramp from the Narellan side. Through Campbelltown, Narellan Road is all at pace and moving well in both directions in between the Hume Motorway and Gilchrist Drive, Blackstone Road. Blackstone Road, no big hold-ups if you are headed northbound towards Campbelltown Road, and Campbelltown Road, a pretty clear run northbound through Woodbine to the Hume Motorway. 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That's latest traffic in MacArthur's C91.3.
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5: Hello, I'm Jefferson Shaw. We're being warned to expect price increases, especially at small businesses, as a ban on credit card surcharges being passed on to customers takes effect. The move is designed to help make costs clearer, and it's hoped it'll save people money. But businesses will still have to pay a processing fee, and restaurateur Luke Mangan says even though they can't pass it on directly, most businesses can't absorb that.
6: They will on-charge that in increasing the coffee price or a glass of wine or a main course. So that will happen without a doubt. And if small business does not do that, they will go broke.
5: Australia's electoral umpire is considering mandating disclosure labels on AI-generated political ads to combat deepfakes and election interference. The Electoral Commission has warned a parliamentary inquiry that cheap AI tools are accelerating financial and political incentives to spread misinformation. The agency says current laws leave it powerless over deepfakes posted in general social media content. The federal government says more than 100,000 first home buyers used its 5% deposit scheme over the past year. Labor puts the figure down to a decision to remove income caps, boost places, and increase price limits. But the opposition argues falling property prices mean many participants now owe more money than their home is worth. The UK Prime Minister has named Iran as likely having played a role in a suspected terror plot targeting an RAF base. The site has been used by the United States as part of its recent military operations in the Middle East. 5 people are on police bail after being arrested in vans nearby the location. Tehran has denied responsibility, but Annie Burnham says that may not be the case.
7: There are strong indications that Iran played a part in what happened over the weekend at RAF Fairford. But of course, it remains an ongoing, complex and serious police investigation. And of course, we are working closely with our colleagues in the United States.
5: And Israeli Prime Minister Benjamin Netanyahu has met the passenger credited with foiling an attempted hijacking above a commercial flight. The service from Dubai to Tel Aviv plunged into a steep dive when one of the pilots reportedly stabbed the captain. Passenger Yaniv Hayoun rushed to the cockpit to bring the situation under control. Netanyahu hailed the passenger a hero while confirming the incident is being investigated as a suspected terror attack.
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5: Checking sport, Nathan Cleary has collected the final jewel for his rugby league crown, winning the Dally M medal for the first time. He wrapped it up with 3 rounds remaining in the regular season, taking an insurmountable lead in voting ahead of Cronulla's Braden Trindle. Warriors coach Andrew Webster has been named Coach of the Year. Jai Arrow received the Proven Summons medal for displaying true spirit of the game. In golf, 2023 champion Joaquin Neiman has signed on to play at the Australian Open at Melbourne's Kingston Heath in December. That's the latest. I'm Jefferson Shaw.
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1: Tops of 33 degrees is what we're going to reach today, and mostly sunny. Tomorrow, late showers and 27. Currently, we're sitting around 22 degrees in Campbelltown. You're on C91.3.

0: Tracy, you're on MacArthur Breakfast on C91.3, 918, and well, it's big grand final weekend, isn't it? We talked about this earlier, that Silverchair has come out and said they are absolutely not doing the entertainment, they are rusty, their own words. So that's fine, no worries. We'll see who ends up gracing the stage. Still Olivia Dean's being thrown around.
1: I know, right? And Teddy Swims as well. People are saying bring Billy Idol back, let him have another go.
0: Billy Idol?
1: Yeah.
0: Oh, wow. Billy Idol would be cool. Actually, he's not that bad. He's still okay performing.
1: Well, he did it a few years ago and apparently he was horrendous.
0: Oh.
1: So they want to give him a second shot.
0: Oh, he was horrendous.
1: A little redemption, yeah, apparently.
0: Oh, that's a shame.
1: That was the consensus.
0: Oh, I didn't know that. I don't watch the grand final.
1: So it shows.
0: I mean, if you're someone who... You know, I mean, I'll watch a game here and there, but if you're someone who sort of, and I'd hate to break to you, but there is a whole bunch of people just like me who don't, they'll watch it if it's on, but they're not, you know.
1: Yep.
0: It's a great time to go out.
1: Oh, yeah.
0: Because no one's anywhere.
1: No.
0: They're at the pubs.
1: Yeah.
0: That's it.
1: The sports bar, jam-packed.
0: You go anywhere else.
1: No lines.
0: You are good.
1: Oh, so good.
0: I thought about maybe going up to Newcastle. I thought surely all of them will be out and down here, right?
1: Oh, true.
0: Actually, where is the grand final? Do you even know?
1: Let me work that out.
0: James is real good on sport too. Do you watch it at all?
1: I watch it if someone's watching it.
0: Same.
1: I'll watch like Origin and stuff.
0: Yeah.
1: I'm trying to pick a NFL team at the moment.
0: Oh, yeah.
1: I want to try and get into NFL team. But I don't like any of the costumes, uniforms.
0: And that, my friends... Thumbs up his sporting knowledge.
2: C91.3. Vegas. Adventure.
0: Well, basically costumes.
1: There's an intermission halfway.
0: All those shoulder pads.
1: It's basically the musical, really.
0: Come on, bro. You got to go for the Dallas Cowboys, surely.
1: Dallas Cowboys, you reckon?
0: Oh, for sure. The cheerleaders?
1: Yeah, they're great.
0: They're amazing. They do Thunderstruck, for God's sake.
1: That's true. I think the LA, is it the Chargers? The lightning people.
0: Yes, okay.
1: Yeah.
0: Who do

0: Does Kelce play for?
1: The Chiefs.
0: Okay, the Kansas City Chiefs.
1: Yeah.
0: So I wouldn't go for them just because we'll too mainstream.
1: Exactly right. I mean, everyone goes for them.
0: So is the Cowboys, I guess. But Texas, man.
1: Texas, baby.
0: I'd love to go to Texas. That'd be sick.
1: Grand finals at Acor.
0: Okay, so you think a whole bunch of people from Newcastle will be coming down, right?
1: They're coming here.
0: Anyway, look, I can't get you to Newcastle, but I can get you to Vegas. So, very exciting. This is the second chance sign-up call-out. So, if we've said your name on air in the last 3 weeks in any show, Mind Pub Lunch or Scott for the Drive Home, and you didn't call, well, listen up, because I'm going to announce one name from this second chance sign-up. Now, if this isn't you, but you know this person, let them know, because they could be going to Vegas. And the other flip side of that is they might just take you if you're the person who gave them the heads up. You know what I'm saying? You don't do nothing for nothing. So make sure we let this person know. So as soon as I say your name, 9 minutes and 13 seconds to call me on 46289913. 46289913. Okay. From the second chance sign up list. I should have had a drum roll. You want to do a drum roll?
1: Yeah.
0: Jamie Nolan from Camden. Jamie Nolan from Camden. If that is you, 46289913. If you know him, let him know. His 9 minutes and 13 seconds starts now.
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5: In Liverpool, there are reports of a breakdown northbound on the Hume Highway at the intersection of Memorial Drive. Bit of traffic banking up in both directions at the traffic lights. The M5 motorway city bound after a very busy morning. It's now a clear run. 15 minutes from Preston through to the main tunnel entry in Kingsgrove and through Cashoolo. Clear conditions also for both directions of the Hume Highway in between the crossroads and the M5. We all want our kids to be safe, but many aren't. Enough to fill a stadium every year. 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Search Stadium of Hope. That's the latest traffic. 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

0: 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You're on MacArthur Breakfast on C91.3. And I tell you what, that's growing on me, man. She's from Texas. Didn't like it at first. Really like her, though.
1: She's so good, man.
0: I like her personality. She's real lively, you know?
1: Yeah.
0: Anyway, we were talking earlier about Billy Idol.
1: Yes.
0: At the grand final.
1: Yep.
0: And I believe you said something about his performance, James. I don't want to put words in your mouth, so what did you say?
1: I said, from accounts, he wasn't great, apparently, is what I heard.
0: Is that what you said? She's from Texas, I can tell. Are you sure that's how you said it?
1: I think that's how I said it.
0: Right. John from Wilton called.
1: Yeah.
0: About your comment.
1: Oh, okay.
0: He had this to say.
2: It was the audio system that crapped out. It was not him himself that was a bad performance. It was the audio system. The only person that could hear the performance was Billy Idol himself.
1: Oh, there you go.
0: So it was a technical interruption.
1: Technical issue.
0: Mm-hmm.
1: Oh, well, I apologise.
0: I think it's I stand corrected.
1: I stand corrected.
3: C91.3. Vegas. Vegas. Adventure. Adventure.
0: It's all right, man. Okay, cool.
1: Oh.
0: All right, so I called you out, Jamie Nolan from Camden. You were the one name from the second chance sign-up. Unfortunately, you did not get back to me
1: at all.
0: Had a lot of calls. Had a lot of calls in the past 20 minutes about everything else. Literally about everything else we've talked about. But Jamie Nolan.
1: Jamie.
0: Nowhere to be found.
1: What are we doing?
0: What could he possibly be doing?
1: Seriously.
0: Ah, well.
1: Obviously not listening.
0: Sad.
1: Sad. This is what happens when you don't listen to MacArthur Breakfast. You miss out on the good stuff.
0: However, he could be at work.
1: Well done. No, you really make me look bad.
0: I didn't say a thing. All right, so, well, that's it from me. But David Archer will be announcing another name after 10 a.m. Will it be yours? Stay tuned and stand by your phone. And if you haven't signed up, this really is your last chance, man. Really is your last chance, because Scott's going to call a name and Archer's going to call a name. So that could be you, the last lucky two to come and hang out with us tomorrow at West Leagues, where someone's going to Vegas.
3: 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C91.3.

0: You're at MacArthur Breakfast on C91.3, 9:42. And if you've just joined us, well, all morning we've been talking about James's opinion on the Beach Boys. He thinks they are rubbish. His own words, they are?
1: Boring. They're boring, you know? And they sound bored, which is where the issue stems from.
0: So I very much disagree with that point. I think the Beach Boys are fantastic.
1: Of course you do.
0: Rick rang in, didn't want to talk to me. It's all right, Rick, I didn't want to talk to you either. This is what he had to say.
2: A lot of the songs are monotones, so it's got the same tone all the way through the song, even though it's a song, and I think that was the word perhaps you were looking for.
1: Yes, they are monotone because they're lower, but it doesn't match the excitement of their music sound. If you cut the Beach Boys' voices out, it sounds like exciting tracks. But their singing sounds like they would rather be doing anything else.
0: Wow. I'm picking up good vibrations. She's giving me the they're not monotone, by the way. They harmonise, so he's keeping a certain level and the others are harmonising at the back. There's a little lesson in that. Secondly, they literally are so much of a vibe. This song's called Good Vibrations.
1: Right. It's an ad. This song is an ad.
0: I don't know what else to say about it. You're never going to change your mind, and that's fine. So we put it up on our socials and you can have your say. So far, the majority does not agree with you, James.
1: No.
0: And that's fine. You don't have to be agreed with, for God's sake.
1: Absolutely not.
0: You know?
1: This is just my opinion. I bring it to you. You tell me what your opinion is.
0: Yeah, exactly. In this case, though, you are wrong. So, I mean, there is that. So if you'd like to go and vote... Hey, maybe you agree with James. And like we're not talking about anything serious here.
1: No.
0: Just having a jibber jab. That's what we do. That's what we should officially call ourselves, legally. Jibber and jab. You can go and have your say. Go and have a little vote. Whatever you think. Who's the best band of all time, in your opinion?
1: Oh, man. If not the Beatles, Queen.
0: Oh.
1: Queen and the Beatles, for me, are both very neck and neck.
0: Yeah, I would tend to agree.
1: Queen, very exciting. That's the total other spectrum, right? End of the spectrum. I mean, Freddie Mercury, one of the greatest performers of all time.
0: I'm not going to agree with that, am I? No, I mean, yeah, of course, I agree with you on Freddie Mercury and Queen and all of that. But I don't agree that you can't get into a bit of... Come on, that sounds like a sunny day, brother.
1: Dude,
0: a sunny day.
1: The Minions did this better.
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12: Through Campbelltown, Narellan Road has moderate traffic in either direction from the Hume Motorway to Appin Road. Turning off Kelly Carr Road, a little bit of traffic heading into MacArthur Square early. The Morrocksey Bypass busy but moving with a little bank up at the traffic lights of Broughton Street and Campbelltown Road, a clear northbound run through Woodbine out to the Hume Motorway. Get caught using a mobile phone illegally this long weekend and you'll face double the points. With double demerits in force, 2nd to 5th of October, you can stop it or cop it. That's the latest traffic, MacArthur's C91.3.
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0: And wouldn't it be right? See, if you guys ever think like, oh, Ali, you're a bit tough on the boss, bro, he came in and full served me. Like, and I'm not well at the moment, by the way, I just want to say, but I'm pulling through. He can fully serve me about playing the Beach Boys. Oh, don't play the Beach Boys. Don't play 20 seconds of the Beach Boys. I don't want to hear it. From now, like, give me a full serve. And this one's sitting there going, yeah.
1: Yep.
0: Seriously, James, where's the bloody loyalty?
1: What do you mean?
0: James is so hot on this, by the way. So you don't know this, dude. I secretly recorded you going on a rant.
1: Oh, what?
0: Yeah, about the Beach Boys.
1: There's no way.
0: Let's have a listen.
1: Dude, I don't know, man. Like, what's the other one? Wouldn't it be nice?